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1: And for the weather today, we expect a, could even get a shower or two today, but we expect a max around that 22 degrees. It got down to 10 overnight and thankfully we're already up to 18 degrees. For tomorrow Wednesday, shower two expected, 22 as well. It'll be our top with an overnight low of 12, and on Thursday we can expect some rain. Could get quite a bit of rain on Thursday, 19 degrees and 21 with a bit of cloud hanging around on Friday. Saturday, mostly sunny. We'll get down to 10 overnight and go up to 21 degrees and 22 and partly cloudy on Sunday, 23 on Monday and sunny. So right throughout the week, our lows will only get down as low as 10 degrees, and that'll be mostly mornings through overnight temperatures throughout the week. And the time here at 2Max FM is 5.5 minutes after the hour of 10.
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And that was Walker Hayes. He's got some great songs. I like Walker Hayes. I'll play another one of his a little bit later. This is a 2Max FM community announcement. 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
1: If it sounds country, man, that's what it is. It's a country song. Yeah, okay.
2: Well, 1, 2, 3, 4. 1, 2, 3, 4.

And that was Kris Kristofferson and me and Bobby McGee. A lot of artists put out that song. It's a good song. 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It's Tones and I with Dance With Me.

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Oh, yeah, had to let that drum work go ahead, didn't I? That was Tanya Tucker and her version of Delta Dawn. It's a great song, that. Helen Reddy put it out many years ago, the late and great Helen Reddy. Completely different now. I've got Alex Warren, and he's got a song called Fever Dreams.

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And that was Lynn Botel. What a lovely voice Lynn has. She performs quite a lot over there in Tamworth. And if you ever get a chance to see her, go and see her. And that's that was called Scene of the Crime. This is a 2Max FM community announcement. I've got this going. The Quit and Fit for... it's got a big mums and bubs smoking and vaping education talk at Barramee Support Service, 19th of this month. It'll be held time from 10 o'clock to 12. Please call on 0267 521 550 to book, and morning tea will be provided. That's for the Quit or Tackling Indigenous Smoking. So that is on at Moree, at the Biome Support Services in Moree on the 19th of this month. So get your names in for that one. Okay, we've got Dean Lewis and Of the Hardest Love, and this is called Looks Like Me.

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2: Today, Tuesday, the 9th of June. Can you believe that? The year's gone. Well, half the year anyway. Narrabri Meals and Wheels will meet at 12:30 p.m. The Narrabri Chamber of Commerce meeting will be held at the RSL Club at 6 p.m. and the Weewall Lions Club meeting at 7 p.m. Tomorrow, Wednesday the 10th, Narrabri Garden Club meeting at 10 a.m. And on Saturday the 13th, Narrabri Historical Society meeting at 1 p.m. at the Old Jail Museum. On Sunday, Westpac Rescue Helicopter Service Weewall Branch High Tea on the Green commencing at 12:30 p.m., $40 per person. And Monday, Parkinson Support Group meeting at 9 a.m. Note the change of time, 9 a.m. on Monday, and the change of date too, only for this month. And that'll be held at the Presbyterian Church Hall. Next Tuesday the 16th, Narrabri Lions Auxiliary meeting at 6:30 p.m. at the RSL Club. And the Westpac Rescue Helicopter Service Narrabri branch will meet at 6 p.m. at the Bowling Club. And next Wednesday, Narrabri Red Cross meeting at 2 p.m. at the Narrabri Bowling Club. So that's what's happening in our district for the next week. I've got a song by Bruce Springsteen. I'll get that right. The Boss. Bruce Springsteen with The Streets of Philadelphia.

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2: And this is a 2Max FM community announcement. Palamala Wool Vintage Tractor Pool, 2026 at the Palamala Wool Recreation Grounds. It's at Lot 35, Gwada Street, Palamala Wool. And there'll be stalls on the Saturday night. This will be held on the 8th and 9th of August. So a little while to look forward to going to this event. It's 8:30 start. Stalls on the Saturday and Saturday night dinner. Barbecue, drinks, coffee available, and the kids' tractors, pull and push tractor race, which will be great. A lot of things happening at the tractor pool. For all tractor pool entries and stall sites bookings, please contact Chris McLaughlin on 0428 523 950 or Julie on 0427 549 240. And you must be an NHMA member to have your own public liability insurance to make to go to that site. So a lot of things happening. Keep that date in mind at Palamala Wall for the vintage tractor pool, which will be held on the 8th and 9th of August. Give you more information about that as it gets a bit closer. Got the news coming up at 11 o'clock. We're going to listen now to Alex Warren and Jelly Roll with Bloodline.

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1: It's 11 o'clock. Good morning. I'm Josh Bryant. The Premier says previous methods weren't working to manage wild horse populations in the Kosciuszko National Park. Opponents are raising fresh cruelty concerns as the aerial culling of Brumbies is due to resume today. There have been suggestions the government should trial fertility control measures as a way to control the horse numbers, but Chris Minn says that could bring other issues.
2: Regime is that there is a plan to have a number of Brumbies within a controlled number of Brumbies in the national park in particular zones, and obviously if you had some kind of stop to rebreeding, then you'd have a situation where you could take the whole lot out, and that's not our intention.
1: Labor is defending a donation push which asks its supporters to contribute up to $27 to help the party fight One Nation. Three opinion polls show the minor party is now Australia's most popular political movement. Labor says One Nation's momentum needs to be slowed as it threatens to win more seats at state and federal elections. A Sydney restaurateur claims a series of new costs have left him with little choice but to raise prices. From next month, the minimum wage will increase to over $1,000 per week for the first time. Employers will also have to pay superannuation alongside wages and will soon be unable to pass on card surcharges to customers. David Bitton of Bitton's Rose Bay says the changes will weigh heavily on bottom lines.
3: $200,000 between the wages increase, which is about $70,000 for me. The superannuation that cost me at the moment $130 a year, so that's weekly. The credit card is about $35,000 to $45,000. So yeah, just like that.
1: Iran and Israel have agreed to hold off on further strikes for now after trading several blows. The attacks were the first between the nations since a shaky ceasefire came into effect in April. The US President Donald Trump maintains negotiations on peace are proceeding between the parties. Data shows 9 of the 12 most expensive childcare areas nationally are located in Sydney. Suburbs including North Sydney, the Inner West, Eastern Suburbs and Northern Beaches are among the least affordable for childcare in Australia. Tumbarumba in the state's south has the cheapest average fees. Also making news, a 14-year-old boy has been charged after police seized a knife, a throwing axe and other items in Moree. And 5 eastern quolls have been released into a national park in the state's south coast. The endangered animals were all born within Aussie Ark's breeding program in the Barrington Tops. In finance, the All Ords is trading down 119 points at 87.36. One Australian dollar buying 70.3 US cents.
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5: Manly back rower Haumole Olakau'atu has been dropped from the Blues Origin side, relegated to 20th man for Game 2 next week. Knights forward Dylan Lucas will instead start on the edge for the Blues at the MCG. Stephen Crichton has been ruled out, with Casey McLean joining the starting 13. The Socceroos are knuckling down in training as the days count down to their first World Cup game. They'll face Turkey on Sunday afternoon in Vancouver. Midfielder Cam Devlin says they're looking to get out of the blocks faster after slow starts against Switzerland and Mexico.
6: Got another week now to work as hard as ever on the training field to get those last little things right. Definitely we want to start games quicker, and that's something we can talk about and focus on this week.
5: And Game 3 of the NBA Finals is underway in New York. The Knicks trailing the San Antonio Spurs by 7 points in the first quarter. That's sport. I'm Mike Pearsall.
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8: It's a little bit overcast outside our studio here at 2Max FM, and we're looking at a maximum around that 22 degrees. We've gone up to 19, got down to 10 overnight. Tomorrow, shower 2 expected and 22 again. We could get a little bit of rain out of that. If we get anything, won't be much at all, but it will be on Thursday. We'll get a little bit of rain coming in on Thursday, and we'll reach a maximum around that 19 degrees with an overnight low of 12. On Friday, partly cloudy, 21, and sunny on Saturday, or mostly sunny, 21 with an overnight low of 10, and we'll get up to 22 with a bit of cloud hanging around on Sunday. Monday, mostly sunny, 23 with an overnight low of 10 degrees.
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8: And if we're into this last hour, I'll be with you. We hope to be talking to Sandy Louise shortly, so we'll see whether we can get on to her. A lot of them are very busy. They're out on the road doing a lot of work. I'm going to talk about a young girl called Lauren Ryan, and she's a great artist, and she's done very well over at Tamworth. And this one is called I'm Going to Nan's House. Anytime, kids?

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1: And that was Ashley Dallas, who's the granddaughter of Rex Dallas, and she's got his voice, hasn't she? And that is a song she wrote called Man Flu. Remember this one? Leapy Lee and Little Arrows.

0: yourself, Reverend.
1: Chris Christopherson and Jesus Was a Capricorn. And I still can't get on to our lovely lady we're going to interview today, so we'll just see what happens. Look, this is a 2MAX FM community announcement, the update on the water. Of course, watering times exemption introduced. A watering times exemption has been introduced for from Friday, from May, and right through until I think the restrictions are stopped in August, the end of August. But level 3 water restrictions remain in place. The exemption recognises the end of daylight savings and the need for the community when it comes to outside watering. So please take note that watering times in the Narrabri Township for residents and to do your gardens. Now there's 4 o'clock in the afternoon until 9 o'clock the next morning, which is very good because we can get out in the daylight air time and do our gardens, water them. And it's, I could do 2 homes at the moment. So, but anyway, we've got a song now by Josh Arnold. Oh, no, not Josh Arnold. We've got Josh Orange and Super Mum. All our mums out there were all super.

Are you on the right phone plan? Paying too much? 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At Axis Narrabri, find the right plan to suit your needs. 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

think we'll have a little listen to Prince with When Doves Cry. And then we've got a song by Shannon Knoll called Get Loud.

0: Papa Sandy Louise, the young lass I was to interview today, and she's not answering her phone, so we'll have to do that interview another time. We've got a, this is a 2Max FM community announcement. The Narrabri Parkinson Support Group will be holding their next meeting this Monday the 15th of June, commencing at 9 a.m. And that's due to long weekend. But note the change of time, because it will go back to every second Monday of the month at 9 a.m. And it's held at the Narrabri Presbyterian Church Hall. And yep, morning tea will still be happening. So come along if you'd if you've got someone's got Parkinson's, or you just want to help out. Just come along and have a chat and a cuppa and come to our join our little meeting. I've got Merle Haggard up next with an oldie, but I love it. It's the Okie from Muskogee.
1: We don't

And that's about it for me. Gary's going to take you through from 12 o'clock, straight after the news, coming up very shortly here on 2Max FM. Thank you for listening, and I'll be back 6 a.m. in the morning. Be a bit cooler, although 10 degrees, I can handle that. Oh, it's going to be 12. And I just hope everyone has a great day. Bye for now.

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1: In this bulletin, why prices could rise at restaurants and cafes, fresh debate on how to manage Brumbies, and changes for the Blues ahead of Origin 2. It's midday. Good afternoon. I'm Madeline McNeil. The hospitality sector is warning prices will soon rise as businesses struggle to cope with a series of new costs. Federal politics reporter Nelson Scott.
2: From July, the minimum wage will increase to over $1,000 a week, and employers will also have to contribute superannuation on the same day they pay wages rather than quarterly. On top of this, businesses will no longer be able to pass on credit card surcharges to customers. Wes Lambert from the Restaurant and Cafe Association warns, as the industry struggles, patrons will inevitably have to wear the cost.
3: Put their prices up about 10% throughout the year.
2: Sydney restaurateur David Bitton claims it's getting harder with fewer people eating out as inflation bites.
4: Definitely less spending. So instead of going out two or three times a week, then we're going out once.
2: Some businesses believe the changes could add around $200,000 a year in new costs. Nelson Scott, Canberra.
1: Labor is asking its supporters for donations to help fight the rise of One Nation. Federal politics editor Michael Packey.
5: The Australian Labor Party is urging supporters to donate up to $27 to help fund a campaign to stem One Nation's momentum. A series of key opinion polls show the minor party is now the most popular political movement in Australia, slightly overtaking Labor and leaving the coalition in its wake. Labor Senator Don Farrell says raising funds to fight an opponent is justified.
6: I don't think there's anything particularly unusual about the Labor Party saying to its members, please support us.
5: The opposition's Ted O'Brien claims the government's budget is to blame for One Nation's rise.
7: Australians have lost confidence because they get poorer by the day.
5: The coalition believes the Prime Minister's broken election promises is driving distrust in the major political parties. Michael Packey reporting.
1: Aerial shooting of Brumbies in the Kosciuszko National Park is due to resume today after a reported spike in numbers. Dusty Fitzpatrick explains.
8: The latest New South Wales government survey estimates there are between 6,000 and 16,000 wild horses in the park. The government says the figures show the need for culling to meet the legally required population target of 3,000 horses by mid-2027. Premier Chris Minns says they have to act now, and previous on-ground control methods weren't working.
9: It wasn't making any difference, so we had the worst of all worlds. We were conducting the culling but not actually fixing the problem.
8: Liberal MLC Rachel Merton claims the population numbers given by the government don't add up.
10: Are the stallions falling too?
8: Animal rights advocates and other opponents believe other methods should be explored to address the number of Brumbies in the park. Dusty Fitzpatrick, Sydney.
1: A man wanted in Australia of the stabbing death of a Sydney father nearly three decades ago has appeared in a Greek court. James Dalamangas hasn't been seen in Australia since the death of George Giannopoulos at Belmore in 1999. Legal experts say attempts to extradite him could be difficult due to Greece's strict statute of limitations. Former international rugby league player Kane Evans has spoken out about his battles with addiction and mental health during an internal battle with his sexuality. The 34-year-old is just the second male player to publicly come out as gay in professional Australian rugby league. He's told Nine's 100% Footy he's hoping speaking publicly about his struggles will help others.
11: I know that there's people that are struggling with the same struggle that I've gone through. So I'm very blessed that I can come here and talk to you and be able to save a life or two.
1: The state government is refusing to confirm a potential mid-October opening date for the Metro extension. Jefferson Shaw reports.
12: The $1.1 billion metro conversion from Bankstown to Sydenham has faced major delays, which internal documents reveal could be over in just months. Based on confidential notes seen by the Herald, the opening is likely on the 18th of October if testing goes to plan. However, Deputy Premier Prukar says they haven't yet announced a date because they're not confident it wouldn't be delayed.
13: When we communicate that date, we want to be confident that it's the right one. And
12: the National Safety Regulator would need a sign-off on any first day for passenger services. Jefferson Shaw, Sydney.
1: A study has found the number of children with egg allergies has fallen since new infant feeding protocols are put in place. Australian guidelines were updated in 2016 to recommend parents introduce eggs in the first year of life. Co-researcher Associate Professor Rachel Peters from the Murdoch Children's Research Institute says the latest data shows a drop in allergies to eggs of 17%.
14: These guidelines are recommended for all babies, irrespective of their allergy risk. But what our latest research did find was that the reduction in egg allergy was stronger in babies who had eczema, which is a known risk factor for food allergy.
1: Our new data shows 9 of the 12 most expensive childcare areas nationally are located in Sydney. In finance, the All Ords is down 60 points at 87.95, one Australian dollar buying 70.5 US cents.
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16: The Blues have sprung a selection surprise ahead of Origin 2 in Melbourne next week, with back rower Hamole Olakau'atu dropped from the 19. He's been named as 20th man, with Dylan Lucas to start on the edge for the Blues. Coach Laurie Daly says it's not easy to drop someone as damaging as the Manly forward.
17: It's just one of those hard calls that you've got to make. He's a destructive back rower, but unfortunately we want to give Dylan a run in this game, and I'm sure that he'll play really well.
16: Round 14 has come to a close with the Bulldogs defeating the Eels 14-12. New York is back at home in Game 3 of the NBA Finals, holding a 2-0 series lead. The Knicks lead San Antonio by 7 early in the third quarter. In Super Rugby, Blues forward Malaki Rampling will miss the Grand Final due to a 3-week suspension for a dangerous tackle. And in cricket, Australia's six-match white ball tour of Bangladesh will begin this afternoon. Skipper Mitchell Marsh is out with an ankle injury. Josh Inglis filling in as skipper. That's sport. I'm Mike Pearsall.
1: It's 7 past 12. That's the latest news and sport.
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19: And a good afternoon to you. You've got DJ Gazza with you for a little while, and much appreciated, young Jordan, filling in my absence last week. Causing a bit of controversy, actually. Balata won the gold medal last week. Problem is, Balata hasn't finalised registrations for the gold medal. We're still waiting on the environmental impact study and a few other things, you know, these red tape things. They take time, but we won't take it off them. We'll leave it where it is. However, we have got ourselves temperatures today. We've got Narrabri has hit their forecast maximum of 20 degrees just on time for the news, followed up by Moree. A bit of a hair splitter there. So, Narrabri, congratulations, gold. So that's the end of the race for the afternoon. Gunnedah, however, sitting on 19 degrees, as is Tamworth, both hoping for a forecast maximum of 20 degrees. Wee Waa is at 21 and looking for 22 degrees. We've got Walgett at 21, also looking for 22 degrees. And Warrie Alder is on 20 degrees, looking to reach a forecast maximum of 21 degrees. So, yeah, all the fun's out the door. Gold medal's gone. We've only just sat down. However, that's the way it goes. The race has been going for a few hours, I suppose, before I get here, but that's life. Okay, nothing to announce on the RFS website. Everything's looking pretty good, certainly throughout the listening area. A little bit of something down there just past Tamworth, but we'll be right.
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19: All right, the time is already gone. 10 minutes past the hour of 12 o'clock. And, okay, so kick us off. Okay, we've got Al Stewart with Year of the Cat. We've got The Stranglers, Golden Brown, Mad World from Tears for Fears after that. Sit back, enjoy, and you know the rules. Got to share the love around. Ring, text, go and knock on the door. Tell them. DJ Gaz is on. Time to turn it up.

0: 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The bridge will be closed for the duration of these replacement works. A detour is in place along Selina Street, Newell Highway and Tiburina Street. Works are expected to be completed by the end of September. Narrabri Shire Council thank the community for your patience and understanding while this important upgrade takes place.
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2: Okay, I have a 2Max FM community service announcement, and this is for Narrabri Shire Libraries. They got brain training on Wednesdays throughout the month of June. I think we're in June now, aren't we? Yeah. Last I looked. Anyway, 1 a.m., I think that's meant to be a p.m. at Narrabri Library. So come along, sharpen your mind, one puzzle at a time. Keep your brain active. It's very important as keeping your body fit. Everybody is welcome. And on Mondays throughout the month of June at 11 a.m. at the Narrabri Shire Library, you are welcomed to come to a welcoming space to stitch, chat and unwind. 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And the next home library deliveries for Wee Waa will be July 7th, Boggabri July 14th, but Narrabri is the 24th of June for home library deliveries. And if you want any further information on anything, you can contact the Narrabri Shire Library. 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The time now is, wow, it's just hitting 26. Can you believe that? 26 minutes past the hour of 12. We got the Bee Gees coming up for you next with Man in the Middle. One of very different from the Bee Gees, but a terrific song. Followed by Billy Joel with She's Always a Woman. And then we're going to take a little duck back in a bit of time. We're going to have Paper Lace with The Night Chicago Died.

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1: 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They are looking to increase their membership now to enable this vital emergency service to continue for many years to come. There are several areas people may wish to sign up for. Rescue operator, first aider, auxiliary member, Nemoy Air Patrol. If you are interested in any of these, please contact President Sarah on 0428 923 643.
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0: Calling all gardeners. The Narrabri Garden Club meets on the second Wednesday of each month at 10 a.m. and new members are always welcome. It's a great chance to connect with fellow gardening enthusiasts, share tips and the love of growing things. If you would like to come along for more information, you can contact Sue on 0459 629 190 or Nolene on 0427 922 340. That's the Narrabri Garden Club, meeting every second Wednesday at 10 a.m. Everyone is welcome.
1: All right, the time now is 12:48. We got 12 minutes before the 1 o'clock assembly time. So we've got Susan Vega with Luca for you next, followed by Three Doors Down with Kryptonite, and then we might squeeze in a very quick bit of Brian Ferry. We'll see how we go.

0: Now, have a 2MAX FM community announcement. The Narrabri Parkinson's Support Group will be holding their next meeting on Monday of next week, June the 15th at 9 a.m. Please note the time change. Monday 15th at 9 a.m. due to the long weekend. The meeting will be held at the Narrabri Presbyterian Church Hall here in Narrabri.
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0: All right, we've got about 10 seconds before assembly time. 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
4: It's 1 o'clock. Station sponsor. Good afternoon, I'm Madeline McNeil. The hospitality sector is warning prices will rise by at least 10% over this year to cover a number of new costs. From July, the minimum wage will hit just over $1,000 a week. The sector argues cash flow will also be challenged as superannuation has to be paid on the same day as wages. Chief Executive of the Restaurant and Cafe Association, Wes Lambert, says the timing could not have been worse.
5: We expect that restaurants around the country will likely have had to have put their prices up about 10% throughout the year to just cover all of the cost increases.
4: The state government will not confirm a mid-October opening date for the extension of the Sydney Metro. Confidential plans show the first carriages between Bankstown and Sydenham will begin running in 3 months' time. Deputy Premier Prue Carr says the government doesn't want to announce an official opening date because it might change.
6: The last thing we want to do is communicate a date that commuters plan their lives around and then have to delay it because of significant safety concerns.
4: Firefighters are battling a blaze in a townhouse in Sydney's southwest. Crews arrived to find the home well alight at Bradbury, with flames on the ground and first floors. Nobody was inside and there are no reports of injuries. More than 11,000 motorists have been fined during a massive long weekend safety blitz across the state. Highway Patrol officers also took over 1,000 alleged drink and drug drivers off the streets during the King's Birthday operation. It wrapped up last night following two road fatalities and 279 major crashes. Five eastern quolls released into a national park on the state's south coast are thriving decades after their species disappeared from mainland Australia. The endangered animals were born within Aussie Ark's breeding program in the Barrington Tops before being transferred to the feral animal-free Buttery Botanic Gardens. Chief Conservation Officer Hayley Shute says the quolls are even breeding.
7: In the most recent release, they've seen them breeding on camera traps, and they've actually trapped a couple of our quolls and said that they've gone up in weight. So that's incredible, and it just means that they're thriving.
4: Also making news, a man wanted over the stabbing death of another man in a Sydney nightclub 27 years ago has appeared in a Greek court. And gym memberships have been revealed as Australia's most expensive unused subscription. Streaming services were the most common subscription which people are paying for without using. In finance, the All Ords is trading down 47 points at 88.08. One Australian dollar is buying 70.48 US cents.
3: 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Bogabri SES training is on Wednesday night at 6:30 p.m. at the Brent Street Shed. New members are always welcome.
8: Good afternoon. The meteoric rise of Penrith youngster Casey McLean has seen him claim a starting spot in the Blues Origin side for Game 2 next week. Stephen Crichton ruled out with a shoulder injury. Mark Nwagunitu-Aze joins the bench. Australia's six-match white ball tour of Bangladesh begins this afternoon after last week's one-day series loss to Pakistan. Stand-in captain Josh Inglis says there's plenty to get out of the tour ahead of next year's one-day World Cup in Africa.
9: We don't play Bangladesh very often, especially over here in Bangladesh. So it's my first time here, and I know it's a lot of the other guys too. So, yeah, we're incredibly excited about this series.
8: And San Antonio is on the verge of hitting back in the NBA Finals against the New York Knicks, down 2-0 in the series. The Spurs lead Game 3, 102-95 in the final quarter. That's sport. I'm Adam Hawes.
4: It's 1:04. That's the latest news and sport.
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0: Okay, current temperatures throughout the listening area. Narrabri is sitting on 20 degrees, Moree's at 22, Gunnedah's on 20 degrees. That's all our forecast maximums for the day. Tamworth is still 19, hoping to see 20 degrees. Weewar is at 21, hoping for 22. Walgett is on its forecast maximum of 22 degrees, as is Warriolda at 21 degrees. It looks like it's not going to be too chilly overnight throughout our area, with temperatures much the same again tomorrow. We might still see a few drops of the Huey juice, however, this afternoon in spots around. Okay, it is, it's gone past 1 o'clock. Look at that. Can't stop that clock. It's 5.5 minutes gone already. We got the cars coming up for you first off, a drive. We got a bit of Bruce Springsteen with The River. That's a good goal, I'm on.

0: Newtune Harcourts will hold an online clearing sale by Auctions Plus on the 3rd and 4th of June for the Narrabri Irrigation Property Cardale. The sale includes tractors, farm machinery and plant, row crop and earth moving equipment, vehicles, extensive spare parts, workshop and sundries. Open days will be held from 10 a.m. to 3 p.m. on Friday the 22nd and 29th of May. 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
1: 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The Wee Waa branch of the Westpac Helicopter Service is celebrating 50 years. So they're having a high tea on the green this coming Sunday, June 14th at 12:30 p.m. at the Wee Waa Golf Club. It's $40 per person. You get a complimentary glass of champagne on arrival. 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So, yeah, high tea on the green for the Wee Waa Golf Club this Sunday, 12:30 p.m. for the rescue helicopter. Wow. Okay, the time now is 15 minutes past the hour of 1 o'clock and we've got Donna Summer coming up for you next with I Feel Love. That is going to take us back and going back. We've got Jerry Rafferty after that. We got Goatee and then we got Cooper Allen. Stay tuned. Turn it up.

0: looking for a midweek pick-me-up? Then come down to the Narrabri RSL Club and try your luck at the Wednesday night raffles from 6pm. 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
1: And it's 31 minutes past the hour of 1 o'clock. Blue, time's getting away. Okay, we've got Sher, 10cc and David Essex coming up for you right now.

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3: It's 19 minutes before the hour of 2 o'clock and I have a little dedication. I have a very, very dear friend doing it pretty tough at the moment, and unfortunately when people are in this sort of situation, tough as it is, there's no words, there's nothing you can do. They have to really find an inner strength, which is there. It just has to be dug up. So I'd like to, maybe give you some encouragement. So I've got one that I came across from you, actually, just very recently, Neva Soul with I Don't Laugh the Same. The second one's called Unbound Music. You got this. It's not your kind of sort of music, but there's a message. There's a, just listen to the words. And then we got Matt Cooper with a little bit of Christian gospel. God bless you.

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1: Station sponsor. I'm A man and a teenager have been charged over a shooting and car fire in Sydney's southwest. Several shots were fired into a venue at Punch Bowl on Saturday before police were called to a burning car nearby. A 17-year-old boy and a 23-year-old man are facing charges related to organised criminal activity. A Sydney restaurateur is warning a series of new costs will see him forced to hike menu prices. From next month, the nation's lowest paid workers will receive over $1,000 per week. Employers will also have to pay superannuation at the same time as wages and will be unable to pass on card surcharges to patrons. David Bitten from Bitten's Rose Bay claims the changes come as customers are tightening their belts.
2: Definitely less spending, definitely less repeat of spending. So instead of going out two or three times a week, then we're going out once. Then we're going into winter time. So everything is against right now.
1: Analysis has found Sydney has some of the most expensive areas for childcare in the country. Parents in Rose Bay, Double Bay, Bondi and Bronte are paying $18.16 per hour on average. Tumbaramba in the state's south has the cheapest average fees at just under $12 per hour. Opposition leader Angus Taylor claims the Albanese government is to blame for the surge in One Nation's popularity. A number of opinion polls show the minor parties now eclipsed Labor and the Coalition as the country's most popular political movement. Mr. Taylor argues the government's decision to break key election promises is driving distrust in the major parties.
3: I can understand why they're angry. They are swinging the bat. Now, we have to do better as a party to rebuild trust with Australians, and we have to lay out our plans every day for lower taxes, for more houses, for linking migration to housing completions.
1: Brush turkeys have now been recorded in close to 300 suburbs across Sydney. Before the year 2000, the native birds were only found in 20 suburbs. Zoologist Dr. John Martin has told Michael McLaren the now protected species was nearly wiped out during the Great Depression when its eggs and meat were a source of free food.
4: We haven't, you know, reintroduced them and bred them and tried to make them succeed. They've actually changed their behaviour. And so now they are less worried about us because we aren't hunting them, and they know that they can scavenge food from us.
1: And five eastern quolls have been released into a national park in the state's south coast. The endangered animals were all born within Aussie Ark's breeding program in the Barrington Tops. The species disappeared from the mainland decades ago. In finance, the All Ords is trading down 29 points at 88.26. One Australian dollar is buying 70.5 US cents.
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1: Mitchell Moses will be given until Thursday to prove his fitness to Blues Origin coach Laurie Daly. The 5'8 hasn't played since before the series opener due to a hamstring injury. But Daly says all reports suggest he'll be right to go.
6: I don't think it's a risk. You know, I've got full confidence in Mitch. You know, he's ticking every box, so you just don't hold someone back thinking that something may happen. You've got to be confident enough to run with it.
1: The Knights have stood down forward Jermaine McEwen for one match after being charged with drink driving. He's also been handed a suspended fine of $5,000. Elise Perry has scored 64 to help Australia to a 5-wicket win over England in a warm-up match for the Women's T20 World Cup. And the Spurs have hit back in the NBA Finals against the Knicks, winning Game 3, 115-111. The Knicks lead the series 2-1. 2:04, that's news and sport.
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8: All right, our temperatures currently for this hour, Narrabri 20, Moree 22, Gunnedah 20, Tamworth 20, Weewar 22, Walgett's gone to 23. Must have been a bit annoyed. They didn't get the gold medal, so they've gone over their forecast maximum. Honestly, you've got to love a competitive spirit. Warialda has hit their forecast maximum, of course, of 21 degrees. And overnight temperatures, 10 to 12, some areas 14 degrees. There might be a drop or two showered upon us as well. Different spots, different areas, but... according to the people that talked about it. So we'll see what happens. Keep rugged up. You know, it's that kind of time of year.
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8: And, of course, don't forget, high tea on the green at the Wee Wall Golf Club on a Sunday this week, the 14th of June at 12:30 p.m, $40 a person, supporting 50 years, celebrating 50 years of the Westpac Rescue Helicopter. Okay, the time now is 6 minutes past the hour, 2 o'clock. We're going to kick off with a bit Aussie. I love the Aussie. We got Men at Work with Who Can It Be Now, and then we're going to go back. We're going to go showing our age, but hey, girls, this one's for you. We got Alvin Stardust with My Cuckoo.

0: Okay, we have a small grass fire that's popped up on a property called Subella out at Ullet Creek in Ullet Creek, a little bit east of the Narrabri. So if you're out that way in the mining area up there, it's a grass fire. Your eyes are onto it. Don't worry about it.
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0: 13 and a half minutes past the hour, 2 o'clock. We've got Amy Stewart coming up for you next with Knock on Wood, and then we've got Castles in the Air from Don McLean, and then we've got Alexander Stewart, not related to Amy, If You Only Knew.

0: Time now is 2:23 and I have to say goodbye. Thank you very much for your company and hope you're doing well. Anyway, Jordan's going to take over through to 4 o'clock and then we've got young Jonty coming in. So you're going to be well looked after, so I'm confident. But I do have other commitments. So it's bye for me for today and I'll see you next week. But don't go away. We got Cat Stevens coming up and Aha with Take Me On. And then you got Jordan. Bye for now.
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2: And before I smashed you, we had Aha Would Take Me On. Cat Stevenson, All Very Young. Well, you got joined in to take you till 4 o'clock. And now, just kick me off for this. I've got Counting Crows and Accidentally in Love. Then a bit of Donny Osmond with Young Love.

Oh, what a classic that is. Men at Work and Down Under. And before that, we had another classic with Donny Osmond and Young Love and Counting Crowds with Accidentally in Love. That was from Shrek 2 in the film. We got Kid Rock and All Summer Long, Midnight Oil's Power of the Passion, and we'll try and get fit in before the 3 o'clock news, Michael Jackson and Blame It on the Boogie.

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1: It's 3 o'clock. Good afternoon. I'm Madeline McNeil. Two people have been charged over a shooting in Sydney's southwest, which allegedly targeted the funeral of a slain gangland figure. A 17-year-old boy is accused of firing up to 30 rounds at the Punch Bowl reception centre on Saturday afternoon. Police will allege he was assisted by a 23-year-old man. Detective Superintendent Jason Box says the venue was originally booked for the wake of Lorenzo Lamalu, the leader of the so-called Coconut Cartel, who was fatally shot in Vietnam last month.
2: This event was cancelled prior to commencing. Those that were to attend the wake were obviously the intended targets of this shooting due to their association with Mr. Lamalu.
1: Fire and Rescue says crews braved trying conditions in battling a blaze in a townhouse in Sydney's southwest. The fire at Bradbury has now been extinguished and there are no reports of injuries. The property has suffered significant fire damage. The state government has announced a preventative health summit to address a rise in chronic conditions. Jefferson Shaw reports.
3: National Health Survey data shows the proportion of people reporting two or more chronic conditions has increased from almost 17% to almost 22% in 10 years. Health Minister Ryan Park says more people with complex conditions are presenting to hospitals as it becomes more challenging to see a GP. He's announced a summit to be held by the end of the year to address chronic conditions before they start. It'll look at a range of factors for preventable diseases, including smoking, vaping, obesity and alcohol, as well as immunisation and physical activity. Jefferson Shaw, State Parliament, Sydney.
1: Prices are expected to rise at cafes and restaurants as owners struggle to cope with a series of additional costs. From July, the minimum wage will increase to over $1,000 a week for the first time. Businesses will also be unable to pass on card surcharges to customers and will have to make more frequent superannuation contributions. The hospitality industry warns the new impost could lead to an increase in insolvencies across the sector. And GPs are encouraging parents to teach their children proper hand hygiene this winter amid a surge in RSV cases. The respiratory virus can cause severe illness and even death in babies and young children. Dr. Vishnu Gopalan says the virus's droplets can live for 16 minutes on a contaminated surface, meaning frequent hand washing can stop the spread.
4: Otherwise, if you touch your eyes or your mouth or your nose, you can just get infected with the virus.
1: In finance, the All Ords is trading down 28 points at 88.27. One Australian dollar is buying 70.55 US cents.
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6: Recalled Maroon star Reece Walsh insists he's ready to take any chance on offer in a new look interchange role for Queensland. The Broncos fullback says he'll enjoy the chance to shine off the bench in Origin 2.
7: I think that point of difference, I think, you know, tired bodies, you know, that's something that, you know, I hunt for in games. And if I do play a minute, if I, you know, I play a long time, whatever it is, you know, I'm prepared to do for the team.
6: In form, Manly back row Homoli Olakau'atu has been sensationally dropped from the Blues' Origin side, relegated to 20th man. In AFL, Melbourne forward Brodie Miocek has had surgery for a fractured neck after his head hit the ground in an ugly tackle during the clash with Collingwood. Australia has won the toss and is bowling first in today's opening men's one-dayer against Bangladesh. And the Knicks lead the NBA Finals 2-1 after the Spurs claim Game 3, 115-111. That's sport. I'm Adam Hawes.
1: It's 3:04. That's the latest news and sport.
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9: And for our temperatures, Moree sitting on 24.4 degrees, 21.4 degrees, Tamworth sitting on 21.5, Wolga, you're sitting on 23.5 degrees. Warrior sitting on 18.1. Gunnedah sitting on 19.3. Warrior Rail sitting on 21.4. Weewall sitting on 20.7. And Sammy for Narrabri sitting on 20.7 as well. Well, looks like our temperatures. And for the rest of the week for Narrabri, looks like we've got some bit of showers on the way as well for this week. To kick me off for this hour, we've got Hanson and Moonbop.

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3: 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So you can't see the fire yet. Did you know that embers can travel many kilometres ahead of the main fire front, starting new fires? Do you have a plan A? What's your backup plan if plan A fails? Think you've seen it all before? Did you know that flames can be higher than the treetops if the fire danger rating is extreme or catastrophic? Do you have kids, animals, or elderly family members? How will you keep them safe? Do you think you know all the roads in your area? How will you cope in thick smoke and poor visibility? This is Inspector Angela Daly from the New South Wales Rural Fire Service. 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Half an hour is all it takes to keep you and your family safe. 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
4: And before I smash yours, we had Steve Perry with Old Sherry. Elvis Cassette with The Tensions with Oliver's Army, Nick Kershaw, Would It Be Good, and a bit of Gloria as well. We got John Horton up now with The Battle on New Orleans, Scarlet Opera, Heaven Is Place on Earth, and a bit of Boney Taylor with It's a Heartache. Okay. Let's start off.

Starship and Nothing's Going to Stop Us Now. What a classic that is, and a great track. Well, it's time for me to go. Jonty will be in after the 4 o'clock news. So it's cheers from me. I'll see you on Sunday from 12 to 2 on JD's Music Mix. But take care. Great music coming your way after the 4 o'clock news. Bye for now.

several years. The first day I got me a fuel pump, and the next day I got me an engine and a trunk. Then I got me a transmission and all the chrome. The little things I could get in

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About that time, my wife walked out, and I could see in her eyes that she had her doubts. But she opened the door and said, "Honey, take me for a spin." So we drove uptown just to get the tags, and I headed to ride on down Main Drag. I could hear everybody laughing for blocks around.

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1: It's 4 o'clock. Good afternoon. I'm Madeline McNeil. Unions are rejecting claims a series of new costs will increase insolvencies across the hospitality sector. Cafe and restaurant owners are warning they'll struggle to absorb an increase to the minimum wage. They've also raised concerns about the introduction of payday super and changes to credit card surcharging. But ACTU Secretary Sally McManus argues these are not the factors which typically lead to bankruptcy.
2: I think if people have been pushed to insolvency, it's usually been because of big increases in rents. That's one of the, you know, biggest reasons. Obviously, you know, all their business model just wasn't capable of surviving.
1: A 17-year-old boy has been charged with shooting up a reception centre linked to the funeral of a Sydney gang leader. The teenager's accused of firing up to 30 rounds at the Punch Bowl venue on Saturday afternoon when it had previously been booked to host the wake of Coconut Cartel boss Lorenzo Lamalu. A 23-year-old man has also been charged, accused of helping the teen. The Prime Minister says the coalition is becoming indistinguishable from One Nation and failing to come up with serious policy solutions. A series of opinion polls show the minor parties now outranking both Labor and the coalition. The opposition argues Labor's to blame for One Nation's rise, claiming the government's broken election promises are driving voter distrust in the major parties. But Anthony Albanese says that's just an excuse.
3: The problem for Angus Taylor is that if he tries to out One Nation, then they become indistinguishable and people more and more will go towards what they see as the real thing.
1: The Director of Public Prosecutions has launched proceedings against two state Labor figures over alleged dodgy donations to Premier Chris Minns' campaign for the seat of Kogarah in 2015. The New South Wales Electoral Commission's confirmed Jonathan Yee and Ernest Wong are accused of circumventing donation rules in 2014 and 2015. Two people have lost their lives on the state's roads over the long weekend as police wrap up a major traffic operation. The King's Birthday operation saw more than 300 people issued with drink driving offences. Acting Superintendent Steve Templeman has told Clinton Maynard it was a highly visible operation designed to deter dangerous driving.
4: We conducted over 248,000 breath tests. We issued 3,890 speeding offences. And there are 279 major crashes reported to the police.
1: And Di Blessing, who was stabbed along with her husband Keith in a home invasion in the state's north, has released a statement confirming Keith's been transferred to the from the ICU to a ward and asking for privacy as they move forward. In finance, just before close, the All Ords is down 22 points, one Australian dollar buying 70.5 US cents.
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6: Sydney Roosters star Mark Namongonituwaze has a chance to make his State of Origin debut before he departs for Rugby Union. The dual international has been called onto the Blues bench after Stephen Crichton was ruled out of Game 2. Coach Laurie Daly says Namongonituwaze will feel right at home should he take to the field next Wednesday night.
7: Mark played for Australia last year and got a good rapport with the guys, and I know how much he wants to play for New South Wales, so yeah, it was an easy decision for us.
6: A major blow for the Rabbitohs. Centre Campbell Graham ruled out of Thursday night's clash with the Broncos due to a calf injury. Australia's bowlers are struggling in the opening men's one day against Bangladesh. The home side racing to 1 for 75 from just 12 overs. Nathan Ellis, the sole wicket taker. That's sport. I'm Adam Hawes.
1: It's 4 past 4. That's the latest news and sport.
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9: Good afternoon, everyone. Hope you're doing well this afternoon. Jonty in the studio today from 4 till 7. Righto, this week's weather forecast. So it's currently sitting at about 20 degrees outside, and tomorrow showers are expected with a minimum of 12 degrees and a max of 22. Thursday, rain expected with a minimum of 12 and a max of 19. Friday, partly cloudy with a minimum of 10 and a max of 21. Saturday, mostly sunny with a minimum of 9 and a maximum of 21. Sunday, partly cloudy with a minimum of 10 and a max of 22. Then Monday, mostly sunny with a minimum of 10 and a max of 23. And of course, as you know, I'll be playing all the best music this afternoon on my show. And I thought I'd start this afternoon off with a bit of an old one. You might be familiar with this one. This is Simon and Garfunkel with Mrs. Robinson.

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1: Simon and Garfunkel there, taking you back to 1969 with Mrs. Robinson from the film soundtrack of The Graduate. Righto, next up, I thought I'd play another oldie. Such a great song. This is Dobie Gray, and of course, you know this one. This is Drift Away.

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0: 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The Narrabri Historical Society is calling for volunteers. 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
1: Mr. Sir Bob Dylan himself with Like a Rolling Stone. I know it's a bit of a long song, but great song, I think. Next up, we've got a bit of, well, I guess you could call these the Partridge Family's Ops. Not the Partridge Family, the Brady Bunch's Ops. The Partridge Family followed up with some of the Rolling Stones, of course. This is, of course, the number one song, I Think I Love You.

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2: The Stones with Let's Spend the Night Together, great track. Next up, I've got two songs by the same artist. He's absolutely amazing and I just think he's just so timeless. Rest in peace. This is Mr. David Bowie. First up with the Jean Genie, then a bit of Rebel Rebel.

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2: David Bowie with Rebel Rebel. Righto, next up I've got a couple new ones. First up we have Charlie XCX and followed by a bit of Audrey Hobart. This is Spring Summer 26.

Chapel Roan with The Subway. Absolutely great track, if you ask me. She's amazing. And before that, we had another amazing track, of course, Olivia Rodrigo with Drop Dead. Righto, it's almost time for the news. I'll play a couple more. First up, we've got Addison Rae, and then, of course, Sam Fender and Olivia Dean. This is Times Like These.

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1: It's 5 o'clock. Sponsor. Good afternoon. I'm Madeline McNeil. The hospitality sector says it will need to increase costs to cope with a series of new expenses. From July, the minimum wage will rise and superannuation needs to be paid on the same day as wages rather than quarterly. Business owners will no longer be able to pass on the credit card surcharge to customers. Chief Executive of the Restaurant and Cafe Association, Wes Lambert, says it's unlikely the price rises will cover increased costs.
2: A cup of coffee 50 years ago was 50 cents. Can you imagine if you'd have told people then that a cup of coffee would be $5.50 50 years later? They would have laughed you out of the room and said you're an idiot. Yeah. Well, guess what? Coffee's going to be $50 50 years from now. You can't call me an idiot because it's already happened.
1: New data shows 9 of the country's most expensive areas for childcare are in Sydney, as advocates warn fees will increase without Commonwealth intervention. The federal government's being urged to commit more funding to the Early Education and Care Worker Retention Payment, which is due to wind up later this year. The Parenthood Chief Executive, Georgie Dent, has told Clinton Maynard the opt-in program ensured workers received a significant pay rise while helping operators absorb rising costs.
3: If there's not a commitment to refunding this, then services are going to be in the impossible position of either cutting educators' pays or hiking fees even higher. And it's not sustainable for families.
1: A 17-year-old boy and a 23-year-old man have been refused bail after facing court for the first time, charged over a gang-related shooting in Sydney's southwest. The pair's accused of carrying out the attack on a punch bowl reception centre intended to target the family of a Sydney gang boss at his wake. The state government has announced a summit to deal with a tsunami of patients presenting with chronic conditions. The Preventative Health Summit, to be held this year, will hear from experts and stakeholders, including the Cancer Council, the Heart Foundation and the Pharmacy Guild. Health Minister Ryan Park says it will look at a range of preventative chronic illnesses which share common symptoms.
4: We want to try and make sure that we're providing through our community health teams and our local health district teams the very best opportunities for people to prevent some of these illnesses rather than just treating these illnesses when they come into one of our busy hospitals, particularly in southwest and western Sydney.
1: And one of the victims of a violent home invasion in the state's north has thanked everyone for their support throughout the ordeal. Di Blessing has confirmed her husband Keith has been moved into a ward from the ICU after they were both critically injured in a stabbing attack at their Torrington home. She's asked for privacy as they move forward with friends and family. In finance, the All Ords is down, closed down 31 points at 88.24, one Australian dollar buying 70.59 US cents.
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6: Dylan Lucas says he's in shock after being promoted to make his State of Origin debut for the Blues next week. The Knights' back row is 20th man for Game 1, but has been elevated into the starting side at the expense of Humalo Olakau'atu. Lucas explaining his reaction when told the news by coach Laurie Daly.
7: I don't know if it's sunk in yet, but so excited when I found out this morning in that meeting. I sort of had to take a second to realise what had happened.
6: The West Tigers have reportedly knocked back an approach by Israel Folau to return to the NRL after a 16-year absence. A huge blow for the Swans. Midfielder Justin McInerney is out for 8 to 10 weeks with a hamstring injury. Sydney FC has signed MacArthur FC midfielder Jake Holman on a 3-year contract. And after being sent in by Australia, Bangladesh is 3 for 136 after 24 overs in the opening men's one-dayer. That's sport. I'm Adam Hawes.
1: 4 past 5, that's news and sport.
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9: Righto, this week's weather forecast. Tomorrow, showers are expected with a minimum of 12 and a maximum of 22. Thursday, rain expected with a minimum of 12 and a maximum of 19. Friday, partly cloudy with a minimum of 10 and a maximum of 21. Saturday, mostly sunny with a minimum of 9 and a maximum of 21. Then Sunday, partly cloudy with a minimum of 10 and a maximum of 22. Lastly, Monday, mostly sunny with a minimum of 10 and a maximum of 23. Righto, next up, I've got a bit of... I thought I'd play some good old Australian music after this one. So after this sponsor, we've got some Kylie Minogue with What Do I Have To Do to get the message through.
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2: Kylie Minogue with What Do I Have To Do? Next up, we've got some of the Divinyls followed up by some In Excess. This is Siren.

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3: 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Righto, next up, we've got some of the Spin Doctors, followed up with Tom Jones and the Cardigans. This is Two Princes.

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2: Tom Jones and the Cardigans with Burning Down the House. Righto, next up we've got some songs from the 80s. We've got some Madonna followed up by some Kim Wilde.

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3: Kim Wilde with Cambodia, amazing song. Next up, I've got a few more upbeat ones rather than those ones. I've got some Janet Jackson followed by some Prince and the new Power Generation. Because we are a part of the Rhythm Nation.

Summer, summer, summer, summertime. DJ Jazzy Jeff and Will Smith with Summertime. Righto, next up, just before the news, I've got a couple of good old 2000s girly hits. First up, we've got Liz Phair, and this is Why Can't I?

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1: Good evening, I'm Madeline. Station sponsor. Police expect to make more arrests over a shooting which targeted a gang leader's funeral in Sydney's southwest. A 17-year-old boy is accused of shooting up a Punch Bowl reception centre on Saturday afternoon when the venue had originally been booked to host the wake of Coconut Cartel boss Lorenzo Lamalu. A 23-year-old man has been charged with assisting the teenager. Detective Superintendent Jason Box says footage of the incident posted online shows a total disregard for public safety.
2: They were laughing throughout. Close to 30 rounds were shot into this premises. They had no indication if it was occupied or not. It was the great investigative work by Task Force Falcon Detectives that led to the arrest of these two persons. And there are still more to be arrested for this offence.
1: Two state Labor figures are facing legal action, accused of circumventing donation rules ahead of the 2015 election. The New South Wales Electoral Commission's confirmed the Director of Public Prosecutions has launched proceedings against Jonathan Yee and Ernest Wong. It relates to allegations they hid the source of donations to Chris Minns' campaign to win the seat of Cogra. Unions are rejecting claims more restaurants and cafes will become insolvent following a series of new costs. The hospitality sector is warning businesses will struggle to absorb the new $1,000 per week minimum wage. They've also raised concerns about the introduction of payday super and changes to credit card surcharging. But the ACTU argues most insolvencies are due to high rental costs and flawed business models. Senior government and opposition MPs have gone toe-to-toe over the surging popularity of One Nation. Labor's asking its members to donate up to $27 to help slow the minor party's momentum. Several opinion polls show One Nation is now the most popular political movement in Australia. Liberal MP Ted O'Brien criticised the donation push during a TV interview alongside Government Senator Murray Watt.
3: And the Prime Minister wants everybody to donate $27 apiece to the Labor Party. Thanks, Albo.
4: Asking our supporters to donate to our party. That's what your party does as well. The problem for you is that you have no supporters left. They're all going to One Nation, Ted.
1: A victim of a violent home invasion in the state's north has spoken publicly for the first time since she and her husband were left critically injured. Di Blessings thanked the community for their support in the days since the attack at Torrington and confirmed her husband Keith is no longer in intensive care. And the state government has announced a preventative health summit will be held later this year in a bid to tackle a rise in chronic illness diagnoses. In finance, the All Ords closed down 31 points at 88.24, one Australian dollar buying 70.5 US cents.
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1: Blues 5/8 Mitchell Moses is dismissing concerns over his dodgy hamstring after being selected for Origin 2. The Eels captain hasn't played for almost a month due to the injury suffered in the lead-up to Game 1. Moses says he's confident of taking his place at the MCG next Wednesday night.
6: Yeah, it's feeling good. So, done a fair bit of running over the last few weeks, I guess. So, I'm excited to be back here. And boys done a good job Game 1, so look to do a job Game 2.
1: In AFL, Collingwood defender Billy Frampton has been offered a 3-match suspension for rough conduct against Melbourne's Brodie Mychek. Mychek was carted off the field and underwent surgery for a neck fracture, but is now up and walking again. It's 6:04. That's the latest news and sport.
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8: Righto, this week's weather forecast. Tomorrow, showers are expected with a minimum of 12 and a maximum of 22. Thursday, rain with a minimum of 12 and a max of 19. Friday, partly cloudy with a minimum of 10 and a maximum of 21. Saturday, mostly sunny with a minimum of 9 and a maximum of 21 again. Sunday, partly cloudy with a minimum of 10 and a maximum of 22. Then lastly, Monday, mostly sunny with a minimum of 10 and a maximum of 23. Righto, I thought I'd start this hour off with a bit of good old school rock. This is Bon Jovi, Living on a Prayer.

0: Our sponsor, the Narrabri Shire Council, wish to advise that works for the replacement of Violet Street Bridge over the Narrabri Creek are underway. The bridge will be closed for the duration of these replacement works. A detour is in place along Selina Street, Newell Highway and Tiburina Street. Works are expected to be completed by the end of September. Narrabri Shire Council thank the community for your patience and understanding while this important upgrade takes place.
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2: Bon Jovi with Living on a Prayer. Righto, next up, we've got some Alanis Morissette, followed by some Weezer. This is You Oughta Know.

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2: 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Righto, next up, we've got some Pink followed by some Blur. This is Trouble.

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3: Blur with Girls and Boys. Righto, next up we've got a bit of Kylie again, followed up with some Peter Blakely. This is Can't Get You Out of My Head.

Chris Isaak with Wrong to Love You. Righto, this next song was released in 1976, climbing the Australian Kent Music Report to number 6. This one's a goodie, but it's an oldie as well. This is Afternoon Delight.

like it both ways.

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1: Good evening, I'm Jamel Wells. Unions are rejecting claims that new costs will increase insolvency.

0: 50s across the hospitality sector. Federal politics reporter Nelson Scott.
1: From July, the minimum wage will increase to around $1,000 a week. Employers will also have to contribute superannuation on the same day they pay wages, rather than quarterly. Compounding this pressure, businesses will be unable to pass credit card surcharges onto customers. Wes Lambert from the Restaurant and Cafe Association warns the changes will trigger more insolvencies and force patrons to absorb the extra costs.
2: Put their prices up about 10% throughout the year.
1: But Sally McManus from the ACTU claims most bankruptcies will come from flawed operating models rather than the new expenses.
3: We always see a certain amount of insolvencies with small businesses who don't make it regardless.
1: Unions also argue the increase to the minimum wage is modest and doesn't justify price hikes.
0: An inquiry into the federal government's proposed overhaul of the National Disability Insurance Scheme has received over 4,000 submissions. Participants are concerned 300,000 people will be removed from the scheme or prevented from accessing it. The opposition's Melissa McIntosh says the government needs to show exactly how it plans to make savings.
4: We do want this to be sustainable in the future. The government promised they would reduce growth by 10%, then 8%, 5%, now it's 2%. So if you're getting to 2%, show us some modelling, show us how you're going to get there, and then they'll have our support.
0: Victorian Premier Jacinta Allen says she's determined to keep going despite another poll slump. The latest freshwater strategy survey found Labor is set to be thumped at the November state election, and most voters think she should be replaced. Ms. Allen says colleagues have not asked her to step aside.
5: When the going gets tough, the tough gets going, and I am all in.
0: A 23-year-old man and a 17-year-old boy have been charged over a shooting and car fire in Sydney's southwest. Shots were fired into a venue at Punch Bowl on Saturday before police were called to a burning car nearby. Police are searching for a man who smashed glass cabinets and stole from a jewellery store in Brisbane's west. He went into the Forest Lakes business around 10 this morning. And medical experts want mandatory Health Star ratings on all packaged foods to combat the nation's worsening obesity crisis. Doctors say the current voluntary system is failing. Fewer than 40% of products display the nutrition guide. In finance, one Australian dollar buying around 70 US cents.
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0: In AFL, Collingwood defender Billy Frampton has been given a three-week suspension for a neck-breaking tackle during Monday's loss to Melbourne. His tackle on former teammate Brody Majacek was graded as careless, severe and high. Recalled Maroon star Reece Walsh says he's ready to take any chance on offer in a new-look interchange role for Queensland. The Broncos fullback says he'll enjoy the chance to shine off the bench.
7: I strike that point of difference, I think. You know, tired bodies, you know, that's something that, you know, I hunt for in games, and if I do play a minute, if I, you know, I play a long time, whatever it is, you know, I'm prepared to do for the team.
0: England cricket star Ben Stokes is at risk of losing the Test captaincy after an incident in a London nightclub, and the Knicks lead the NBA Finals 2-1 after the Spurs claimed Game 3, 115-111.
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10: Now for the latest weather, there is a chance of a possible shower this evening. Wednesday, we have a minimum of 13, a maximum of 22. It'll be a partly cloudy day. There is a very high chance of showers on the southern plains, high chance elsewhere, and a chance of a thunderstorm on the northern plains in the afternoon and evening. Thursday will be cloudy with a very high chance of rain. There's 90% chance of 4 to 20 millimetres, and it'll be most likely in the morning and afternoon. There is a chance of a thunderstorm on the northern plains in the afternoon. Friday, a minimum of 10, a maximum of 22. It'll be a partly cloudy day with a chance of morning fog. There's a slight chance of a shower. Saturday, with a minimum of 10, a top of 22, partly cloudy. And Sunday will be a partly cloudy day with a minimum of 11 and a top of 23.
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10: Good evening, listeners, and thank you for joining me for Twin Tunes. I'm Becky T, and I'm in the chair to 9 o'clock this evening. It is currently 5 minutes past 7 here at the 2Max FM studio, and what a show I've got for you. To start it off, we've got some Dwight Yoakam with Ain't That Lonely Yet, and All Right, I'm Wrong. Dylan Gossett with Cole and Honeysuckle. Ella Langley, Be Her and Bottom of Your Boots. And Matt Geiger, Walk a Straight Line and About Time.

And that was Ella Langley with one of her newest singles, Bottom of Your Boots. And before that, we had Be Her. And up next, we've got some Matt Geiger. He hails from Mount Larcombe in central Queensland. I hope I got that right. He's been picked up by Columbia Records at Nashville, and he was brought up on cattle stations, and a love for 90s country music has shaped his distinctive raw sound. And he's coming to you now with About Time and Walk a Straight Line.

And that was Mac Geiger. And just have a quick look at the weather outside. It is currently 17.1 degrees. So it's starting to come down. Now we're going to go old school. We're going to have some Garth Brooks with Ain't Going Down Till the Sun Comes Up, an American Honky Tonk Bar Association. 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I'm Becky T, and this is Twin Tunes.

And that was Lainey Wilson and John Mayer with Phones, Keys, Wallet. And before that, caller Cowboy, it is 10 minutes to 8. So that means the new sports and weather is coming your way very shortly. So we'll have some Lee Kern again with Boys from the Bush in 1959.

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1: Good evening, I'm Jamel Wells. The Greens say they have concerns about the proposed overhaul of the National Disability Insurance Scheme. Labor's planning deep cuts, arguing the budget can no longer afford the growing cost of the program. An inquiry into the changes has received more than 4,000 submissions. Greens Senator Jordan Steele John says he's disturbed by what he's heard.
2: I am struck by the disproportionate impact that this will have on disabled women in Australia, the disproportionate impact it will have on those of us in the community with chronic illness as well as complex disabilities.
1: Cafe and restaurant owners are warning they'll need to increase prices to cope with a series of

0: New expenses. From July, the minimum wage will increase to around $26 an hour, which is over $1,000 per week. Employers will also have to pay superannuation at the same time as wages and won't be able to pass on card surcharges to customers. A teenager's been charged over a fatal jet ski crash in Sydney's south last year. A 15-year-old boy died and another boy was seriously injured in the crash on the Georges River at Sylvania. The other boy, now 15, has been charged with dangerous navigation and operating a recreational vessel negligently causing death. He's due to face a children's court in July. A Queensland driver has pleaded guilty to the manslaughter of a child. Georgia Condek reports.
1: The 9-year-old boy and his father were riding an e-bike in Robina when they were hit by the car on a bike lane. The Brisbane court heard the speeding driver was intoxicated on a mix of alcohol and drugs and thrill-seeking. Keith Chambers allegedly mounted a concrete medium stoop and crashed, severely injuring the father and killing the boy. Chambers has pleaded guilty to manslaughter and dangerous driving causing grievous bodily harm. A sentence is expected to be handed down next week.
0: The price of many food staples has risen 13% since January, driven by the ongoing conflict in the Middle East. Price comparison app Zyft found the rise in essentials such as milk, butter and chicken. Money expert Joel Gibson says there are ways to still save at the checkout.
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0: And Virgin Australia has expanded pet flights to Adelaide as a trial. The first Pets in Cabin flight will leave Adelaide for Melbourne on June the 23rd. Dogs and cats weighing up to 8 kilos can travel in a carrier under the seat in front of their owner. In finance, one Australian dollar buying around 70 US cents.
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0: Dylan Lucas says he's in shock after being promoted to make his State of Origin debut for the Blues next week. The Knights back rower was 20th man for Game 1, but has been elevated into the starting side at the expense of Famole Olakau'atu. Lucas says coach Laurie Daly delivered the news.
4: I don't know if it's sunk in yet, but yeah, I was so excited when I found out this morning in that meeting. I sort of had to take a second to realise what had happened.
0: Collingwood defender Billy Frampton has been given a 3-week suspension for a neck-breaking tackle during Monday's loss to Melbourne. Swans midfielder Justin McInerney is out for up to 10 weeks with a hamstring injury. That's news and sport.
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7: Now for your latest weather report from the Bureau of Meteorology, which was issued at 6:58 p.m. Australian Eastern Standard Time. Okay, there's a chance of a possible shower tonight. Wednesday, a minimum of 13, a maximum of 22 and partly cloudy. There is a very high chance of showers on the southern plains, high chance elsewhere, and a chance of a thunderstorm on the northern plains in the afternoon and evening. Thursday, a minimum of 13, a maximum of 19 and cloudy. Very high chance of rain, most likely in the morning and afternoon, and a chance of a thunderstorm on the northern plains in the afternoon as well. Friday, a minimum of 10, a maximum of 22, partly cloudy. The chance of morning fog, slight chance of a shower with light winds. Saturday, a minimum of 10, a top of 22 and a partly cloudy day. And Sunday will be partly cloudy with a minimum of 11 and a top of 23.
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7: It is 5 minutes past eight here at the 2MAX FM studio. I'm Becky T and I'm in the chair till 9 o'clock this evening. And this is the show, Twin Tunes, playing two of your favourite songs from your favourite country artists. And we've got a bit of new and old happening tonight. And we just had some Maren Morris before the news break with Hard Liquor and Soft Rock. And we're going to have some of her song, My Church, Riley Green, Eyes Like Whiskey and Think As You Drunk, which is quite a good one, and Shaboozy, Born to Die, and Cowgirl, some of his new singles.

Station. It was Shaboozy with Cowgirl. It is 24 minutes past 8 and you're listening to Max FM 91.3, The Voice of the Northwest, and Twin Change with Becky T. Coming up now, we've got some Faith Hill with Breathe and This Kiss, two of the songs that made her pretty much famous. Randy Travis, Deeper Than a Holler, Digging Up Bones, and The Wet Whistles, Black River Sway and Do a Little Damage.

And that was Cody Johnson with The Fall and Take Me Back, Leave Me There. Before that, we had Aaron Goodwin with Country Dance and Lonely Drum. It is 3 minutes to nine, so that's it for me. I hope you enjoyed this show as much as I enjoyed bringing it to you, and I hope you join me again next week at same time, same place, at 7 to 9, right here on 2Max FM for Twin Tunes with Becky T. But stay tuned. We've still got some fantastic music coming your way, including a fantastic playlist to take you through to The Breakfast Show. So stay safe, stay warm, and until next week, I'll see you then.

2 feet. You're listening to another edition of Songs of Faith on Narrabri Community Radio 2Max FM. Thank you for tuning in. I'm John Westendorp, your host for the next hour. And that was Paul McLeod, as usual, introducing our program with Amazing Grace. We're going to start the program today with a couple of songs that focus on the fact that the Lord Jesus Christ is the foundation for our lives. We build on him and his teachings. The first song is Christ is Made the Sure Foundation, and it comes to us from the Harvard University Choir.

The medical missionary sisters take a little bit of a different take on Christ being foundational in our lives, but essentially the same theme, and their song is Christ is my rock.

And let's go to a third song on the theme of Christ being foundational to our lives with the song Christ is the World in Which We Move. And this particular song comes to us from the National Boys Youth Choir of Scotland.

We haven't had the Rick Powell Children's Choir on the program for some time, but we have them today. And they're singing the song, Praise Him, Praise Him, All You Little Children.

psalm that I want to read to you today is Psalm 1. We're starting at the beginning again after finishing the Psalm 150 last week. Let me read it to you and then we'll listen to a sung version of it. Psalm 1. How happy is the one who does not walk in the advice of the wicked, or stand in the pathway with sinners, or sit in the company of mockers. Instead, his delight is in the Lord's instruction, and he meditates on it day and night. He's like a tree planted beside flowing streams that bears its fruit in its season, and its leaf does not wither. Whatever he does prospers. The wicked are not like this. Instead, they're like chaff that the wind blows away. Therefore, the wicked will not stand in the judgment, nor sinners in the assembly of the righteous. For the Lord watches over the way of the righteous, but the way of the wicked leads to ruin.

0: in that sung version of Psalm 1 came to us from the sons of Korah. Let's listen to a somewhat different take on Psalm 1 as we listen to blind singer Ken Medemar, and he's singing the tree song based on Psalm 1.
1: Psalm 1 says, "Blessed is the person who delights in the Lord." And it says, "He shall be like a tree planted by the river." Did you ever think about trees and how they grow?

Next up, we have a country and western group, the Calvary Men Quartet, and they're singing the song I Never Walk Alone.

Once again, we have Scandinavian singer Evy Tornquist, and the song she's singing for us is I'm Sheltered in the Arms of God.

Imagine for a moment Israel's King David, right at the end of his life. Let me paint the scene for you. David has lived a long, eventful life. Behind him lie numerous battles. There have been years of immense struggle and turmoil. First against King Saul, who persecuted him, and later all the pain and misery of being pushed out by his own son Absalom. But now all of that is behind him. God has blessed him with success, enemies are subdued, and he's built a stable and prosperous nation. But now his strength is spent. The years have taken their toll. Suddenly there is a new threat to peace and stability. His son Adonijah sets himself up to take over the kingship. And he's supported in that by that devious general Joab. For one last time, David finds himself in the middle of controversy. But with the help of the loyal prophet Nathan and a few others, Solomon becomes king. On that great occasion, as Solomon is crowned, David has some fitting words to say as kingship is passed on from father to son. And what does David say to encourage the young man? He says to Solomon, "Be strong, my son, be strong." Let's fast forward to another old man who also is at the end of his life. Saul of Tarsus has also lived a long, eventful life. As a promising young Pharisee, he had trained under the great professor Gamaliel. In his zeal for God, he had tried to stamp out the new cult called Christianity. But on the Damascus Road, Saul of Tarsus became Paul the Apostle, a man who would suffer much for the sake of the gospel of Jesus. But now he finds himself in Rome, chained to a Roman soldier. He knows that the end of his life is in sight. At any moment, Emperor Nero's executioner will open the cell door and Paul will pay for his faith with his life. As Paul writes one last letter, he sees in his mind's eye the young apprentice pastor, Timothy. He has a whole life ahead of him with many challenges to face as he brings the good news about Jesus to a hostile world. So, Paul too wants to say some fitting words as leadership is passed on. So what does Paul say to his young protege? He says to Timothy, "Be strong, my son, be strong." Like David and like Paul, I want to encourage you with the same words. Be strong, be strong. Today you might respond by saying to me, "Well, I am strong. I cope well with life." But let's ask, what did David and Paul mean when they said, "Be strong"? Israel once had another leader who was strong, very strong, impressively so. He was one of the strongest men who ever lived. In fact, he became a legend in his own time. He once smashed a whole Philistine regiment with the jawbone of a donkey. But at the end of the day, Samson was a sucker for a pretty face. He died tragically amongst the rubble of a pagan temple. Samson was strong, but it wasn't really the kind of strength that either King David or the Apostle Paul had in mind. When Paul encourages Timothy, he's rather specific about what he precisely means. He doesn't just say, "Be strong, my son, be strong." No, he says, "You then, my son, be strong in the grace that is in Christ Jesus." You and I can look for strength in the wrong places. We can look for it in our own resources or in the support from the government and the community around us. And sure, they can be a great blessing. But unless that goes hand in hand with our reliance on the mercy and the love of God in Jesus, then it will be like the hollow strength of Samson that lets us down in the end.
It's great to have a good government and resourceful communities behind us. But if our focus is not on the doing and the dying and the victory of the Lord Jesus Christ, then you are not yet strong in the way that David wanted Solomon to be strong, and the way that Paul wanted Timothy to be strong. It's only as the good news of Jesus stays central in our life that we find the resources we need to cope with all the challenges of life and death.

And that was the St. Louis Jesuits with the song Like a Shepherd, words that were based on the prophecies of Isaiah in chapter 40. We're going to listen next to the congregation at St. Mary's Episcopal Cathedral in Glasgow as they sing All Creatures of Our God and King, a golden oldie.

The Altar of Praise Chorale are always a delightful group to listen to, and they're singing on this occasion, "And Can It Be That I Should Gain an Interest in My Saviour's Death?"

From the congregation meeting at the Londonderry Guild Hall, we're going to have the song Next Angel Voices Ever Singing.

You've been listening to Songs of Faith on Narrabri Community Radio, 2MAX FM. It's time for me to wind up the program, wish you well for the week ahead, and remind you that, God willing, I'll be back next Sunday evening at the same time after the 8 o'clock news. We're going to wrap up the program today by listening to Melissa Oratade as she sings, "Lord, Dismiss Us with Thy Blessing."

0: 12 years for that right woman, a bloke will search. Finds her, falls in love and ends up at the church. For that thing called marriage, for better or worse, is it wedded bliss or is it a curse? Well, honey, I washed up and I put on the kettle.
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Mum's old dog had caught the mange. This faithful family pet was losing all his lovely fur, so she took him to the vet. Now the vet prescribed a tablet to give the dog that night, and he told her not to force it down in case the dog should bite. So she put it in a sausage, put the sausage on a plate, put the plate inside the fridge, and went off to the fight. Now Dad came home from shearing. He was hungry, tired and hot. He saw that corker snorker, and he scoffed the bloody lot. Well, when Mum came home from town, she said, "Where's your father at?" "We found him underneath the tank, sleeping on the mat." Well, when she woke her husband, Mum said, "What's the matter, dear?" "Bugger if I know," he said. "Just scratch behind me ear." Well, when she found the sausage gone, Mum near threw a fit. She rang the vet and told him, and he chuckled quite a bit. He said he should be okay if he's not already died. Pat him gently on the head and tie him up outside. Well, Dad's about recovered now, but sometimes in the park, he'll lay around and scratch himself and race about and bark. And it gets a bit embarrassing when he's out with Mum and me, 'cause whenever nature calls, he cocks his leg against a tree.

they help forge a nation. Some arrived in ball and chain, in mining camps and hobbles, in history stake their claim. When fevers took their children, an inner strength they bore, stalwarts at home and country, heroines in time of war.

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1: Bryant. The US president says he will have to respond as he accuses Iran of shooting down an American helicopter in the Strait of Hormuz. Two pilots have been rescued and weren't seriously injured when the Apache helicopter crashed into the water. National security expert Glenn Ignazio has told Today the response from the United States may be guided by what investigations show actually caused the crash.
2: In the cockpit, we have a lot of sensors that'll tell you if an infrared missile or radar missile is coming at you. So the idea that a drone hit, it is very interesting how this played out. So that, I think, is going to have also an impact on how President Trump decides on responding.
1: A teenager has been charged over a fatal jet ski crash in Sydney South. A 15-year-old boy died and a 14-year-old was seriously injured in the incident on the Georges River at Sylvania last year. The other boy, who is now 15, has been charged with dangerous navigation and operating a recreational vessel negligently causing death. Sydney's new international airport will welcome its first passengers on the 25th of October. Jetstar will operate Western Sydney International's first commercial passenger flight with an Airbus A320 travelling to the Gold Coast. Today reporter Jack Hahn says a number of other operators are also preparing to take off from the new site.
3: While Jetstar and Qantas are locked in for domestic services internationally, we know that Air New Zealand will be the first carrier coming from overseas, followed by Singapore at the end of November.
1: A report shows 68

0: And two-thirds of parents, so 63%, are supporting, financially supporting their adult children.
1: Also making news, a man is due to face court charged over a home invasion at Greystanes, and NASA has named the crew for its next major moon mission, the Artemis 3. In finance, the Dow Jones up 99 points, the Nasdaq down 267. One Australian dollar is buying 70.2 US cents.
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3: Reece Walsh says he's happy to play wherever Queensland needs him in Origin 2 next week. The out-of-form Broncos fullback has been recalled to the Maroons bench for next week's battle in Melbourne. Walsh joking he'll pack down in the front row if coach Billy Slater asks him to.
4: Obviously, you know, preparing myself, but also preparing the boys. And if I get an opportunity to go out there and do a job in whatever position it might be, then I'll do it.
3: A pair of 17-year-olds from the country have stolen the show on night two of the Australian swimming trials. Sienna Tui won the women's 100-metre breaststroke, while Henry Allen took out the 100-metre backstroke. The Matildas have defeated Mexico 3-1 in their friendly at CommBank Stadium through goals to Alana Kennedy, Sam Kerr and Caitlin Ford. And Australia has lost its opening one-dayer against Bangladesh by 86 runs on DLS. Nahid Rana took 4 wickets for the home side. That's sport. I'm Mike Pearsall.
1: 6:04, that's the latest news and sport.
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7: And the weather for today, well, we're still sitting on that 13 degrees that we got down to overnight. They're heading up towards 22. Partly cloudy, very high chance of a shower on the southern slopes, or southern plains, I should say. High chance elsewhere and chance of a thunderstorm on the northern plains in the afternoon and evening. Winds will get up to 25 kilometres an hour, so it'll be a little bit windy. UV index, it will reach a moderate 3. For tomorrow, Thursday, 13 overnight and going up to 19 degrees. Cloudy and a very high chance of rain, most likely in the morning and afternoon, and chance of a thunderstorm on the northern plains in the afternoon. We could get up to 20 mils on tomorrow, so there'll be rain coming in, all right. Partly cloudy on Friday, chance of morning fog. Slight chance of a shower and the winds will be light. On Saturday, mostly sunny. 10 up to 22 expected. Sunday, a little bit cloudy. 23 degrees expected and mostly sunny. Monday, what a lovely day Monday. 10 up to 23 degrees and mostly sunny.
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And a big good morning to all our listeners out there. You're with Faith for the next 3 hours. I'll be bringing you lots of country music. You ring me if you'd like me to play something for you on 67924884.

0: MaxFM is a member of the CBAA and adheres to the codes of practice for community broadcasters. 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Have a nice day.
1: I hope that everyone does have a great day today. A bit different, the weather. It's going to be, you know, quite warm for all 22 degrees for winter, not too bad. And a little bit of rain coming in as well. A lot of rain tomorrow. We got Leandra O'Brien. She's going to start off the program with a piece called Grandpa.

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And that was Waylon Jennings with I've Always Been Crazy. Well, he probably is pretty right. We've got a couple of songs for you, Wayne. The Ringer from the Top End by Slim Dusty. And then we might play, yeah, we'll do this one, The Plains of Peppermintari.

0: got a couple of songs for you, Wayne, and we haven't got time before the news to play the other couple. I'll be doing that straight after the news that's coming up very shortly here in 2Max FM. We'll have Chris Christopherson and his ex-wife, Rita Coolidge, with From the Bottle to the Bottom.
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1: It's 6:30. Good morning. I'm Josh Bryant. Police have laid charges over a home invasion in Sydney's West, which has left a man with injuries. Dusty Fitzpatrick explains.
2: Emergency services were called to Merrylands Road at Greystanes to reports of a break-in. On arrival, they were told a man had entered a property and assaulted another man who was inside at the time. Paramedics attended the scene and treated the 23-year-old for minor injuries. Another 23-year-old man was arrested at the scene and has now been charged over the incident. He's been refused bail and is due in court today. Anyone with information is being urged to come forward. Dusty Fitzpatrick, Sydney.
1: A teenage boy's been charged over a jet ski crash in Sydney South, which killed another boy last year. The 15-year-old accused was also injured in the incident on the Georges River at Sylvania. US President Donald Trump is vowing to respond after accusing Iran of shooting down one of his country's helicopters in the Strait of Hormuz. The two pilots aboard the Apache aircraft were unharmed and were rescued by a drone boat. Nine's US correspondent Reid Butler says it's difficult to say what the president may do following the latest incident.
3: It was only yesterday he was saying that the United States was just days away from signing a powerful agreement that would end this war with Iran. He doesn't want any more military action. He wants it resolved through diplomatic means.
1: Police in Northern Ireland have charged a Sudanese man after a stabbing in Belfast, which left another man fighting for life. The attack is being described as an attempted beheading. Bins and buses have been set alight in the city as protesters rally in parts of Belfast following the incident. Police calling for calm. Local government New South Wales wants the state government to provide councils with loans to support new infrastructure. The peak body says its Unlocking Homes plan would see the borrowed funds paid down through contributions from housing developers. Australians are being encouraged to take the time to show our gratitude this Thank a First Responder Day. The national campaign highlights the mental health challenges faced by emergency service personnel and their families. Firefighter and Ambassador Brett Johnson says the recognition is important.
4: It recognises people who do make that sacrifice out of their own goodwill or their own occupation or their own drive, but it's nice to see the community be able to be involved in thanking people.
1: Also making news, Sydney's new international airport will welcome its first domestic passengers on the 25th of October, and Neil Danaher will today be farewelled at a state funeral at the MCG. In finance, the Dow Jones up 86 points, the Nasdaq down 250, one Australian dollar buying 70.2 US cents.
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6: Blues fullback James Tedesco says they'll be on red alert should Reece Walsh get off the bench in Origin 2 next week. New South Wales will have its first training session this morning on the Central Coast. On night two of the Australian swimming trials, Kayleigh McEwen has overcome illness to beat Iona Anderson in the 100-metre backstroke. The Matildas have turned things around against Mexico, winning their second friendly 3-1 in Parramatta. Alana Kennedy, Sam Kerr and Caitlin Ford all on the score sheet. San Antonio has hit back in the NBA Finals, winning Game 3 in New York by 4 points. The Knicks lead the series 2-1. Golf Australia has partnered with the PGA Tour and European Tour to elevate the Australian Open over the next 3 years. It means there'll be increased prize money and a distinct window in the global calendar. And Serena Williams has rolled back the clock, winning her first doubles match at Queen's since returning to tennis. That's sport. I'm Mike Pearsall.
1: That's the latest news in sport.
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8: Partly cloudy today, high chance of a shower on the southern plains and a very high chance elsewhere. Chance of a thunderstorm as well on the northern plains in the afternoon and evening, and the winds will get up to 25 kilometres an hour. But it'll become a little bit lighter, the winds in the afternoon. We're looking at the maximum today around that 22 degrees, still sitting on 13, and a little bit of rain could come in this afternoon, the UV index will reach a moderate 3.
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8: And that's a promise. We've got a couple more slims for you, Wayne. And I believe David is on this first song I'm going to play, Annie Johnson. And so I'm looking forward to listening to David. He's got a great voice. And then we've got Slim with Duncan. Two good old songs.

0: 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We'll be back.
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2: I was at this office party, drinking like a hog, and then the night subsided in an alcoholic fog. I don't know how I got home, but I tripped over this chair and then I banged my shin on something sharp I didn't know was there. But I tried to be real quiet as I hopped around in pain. I thought the missus must have shifted all the furniture again. But I made it up the stairs and I didn't make a peep. And in the bedroom, I could dimly see my wife asleep. I undressed in the darkness, kicked the shoes from off me feet, and wearing just me jocks, I quietly slipped beneath the sheet. I whispered to her, "Darling, you need have no more fear. Sleep no more on your lonely bed. Your lover boy is here." Well, I thought to rouse her passion or do my very best, but the only thing that I could feel was a very hairy chest. I raised my hand up to her face to caress her sleeping cheek and got scratched on all this stubble that had been there for a week. Then this bloke sat up beside me. I thought, "Boy, are you in strife?" I said, "What are you doing in my bed and where the hell's my wife?" He said, "It's you that's in my bed. Get out, you rotten louse." And around this time, I wondered if I was in the right house. Then the light came on and this big bloke was standing by the bed. He said, "Break into my house, you rotten devo. Mate, you're dead." I said, now, let's be reasonable. There's been a small mistake. He said, "Yeah, and you made it, you sneaky, slimy snake." His face was wild and angry, like a demon straight from hell. He said, "Prepare to lose your willy and both crown jewels as well." Well, I said, "No, I can't stand sharp things." And I tripped over me boots. He said, "I won't use a knife, mate. They'll come out by the roots." Well, I dived out the window because I couldn't reach the door. And in midair, I remembered I was not on the ground floor. I landed in this shrubbery with all these pointy rocks and this monster German shepherd was chewing on me jocks. I thought, I got to get away from here, and in a hurry too. Well, this bloody dog will finish what his master tried to do. Well, I took off up the street and I was moving pretty fast, and three blocks later, there it was, my house, home at last. Well, my missus found me in the morning on the laundry floor. She said, "Where are all your clothes and what are all those bruises for?" I said, "A bloke attacked me coming home, but I put up a fight." She said, "It must have been that man that broke in down the street last night." It was on the news. The police came, caused a big sensation. "I'll phone them now and you can help in their investigation." I've only one more thing to say to end this sorry verse. No matter how bad things appear, they always can get worse.
0: Well, that was Bill Cairns, the great Bill Cairns, with Mistaken Identity. And I'm sure a certain man out there will enjoy this next song I've got lined up. We've got Tom Maxwell's version of Traveller's Prayer. After a word from our sponsors.
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0: couldn't be an hour slow. My watch is never slow. Must be their watch, it's an hour fast. Well, I'm going back with this interstate drive, rubbing to the territory, and I'm never coming back down to this fleet south. They can't even tell the time.
1: Ah, oh, yeah, he's right, you see. Daylight savings. I don't think Stan liked it very much. But anyway, that's a daylight saving state by Stan Costa. Got the news coming up just around the corner. We're going to listen to Mel Summers. And Mel's the next Narrabri boy. And he's got a song out called Mama Never Shed a Tear.

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1: It's 7 o'clock. Good morning. I'm Josh Bryant. The state government says it's working to address the record number of hospital patients still waiting for aged care or NDIS placements. Health Minister Ryan Park claims almost 1,300 hospital beds are currently occupied by members of the community who are waiting for some form of Commonwealth funding. Businesses believe the federal government's proposed cuts to the NDIS will erode further private investment in the health and disability sector. Gabrielle Hodson explains.
2: In a parliamentary inquiry submission, the Business Council of Australia says it's broadly supportive of curbing the runaway costs of the National Disability Insurance Scheme, but it has concerns about the speed and breadth of the reforms. As the Financial Review reports, it could inadvertently limit private sector participation. They also fear specialised allied health, capacity building and home living providers may struggle to meet the requirements and complexity of meeting NDIS registration. Gabrielle Hodson reporting.
1: The US president is accusing Iran of shooting down a US Apache helicopter that was patrolling the Strait of Hormuz. The two pilots weren't injured in the incident and were rescued by a drone boat. Donald Trump has taken to social media to vow that his country will respond to what he's describing as an attack. A man is due in court charged over a home invasion in Sydney's West. The 23-year-old is accused of attacking another man, leaving him with minor injuries inside a Greystanes property. New figures show the number of women joining the New South Wales police force has stalled. Female representation in the force has remained stable at under 37% for 5 years. Police Minister Yasmin Catley says efforts are being made to try to boost those numbers.
3: We want the New South Wales police force to look like the community that it serves. And of course, that includes a healthy gender balance.
1: An opening date for passengers at the Western Sydney Airport has now been confirmed. Jetstar will operate the first commercial passenger flight to the Gold Coast on the 25th of October. The airport is scheduled to begin freight operations towards the end of next month. And NASA has unveiled the four astronauts who will lead a future moon landing. The Artemis 3 crew will undertake a two-week test flight to lower Earth orbit next year, with plans to land on the moon's surface by 2028.

0: Hugo Savala will move to the halves for the Roosters in Friday night's clash with the Dolphins, covering for Maroon star Sam Walker. Cody Ramsay will line up at fullback in place of Blues fullback James Tedesco. Matilda star Caitlin Ford has capped off her 150th appearance with a late goal in a 3-1 win over Mexico. The Arsenal star was played through on goal by Caitlin Torpy at CommBank Stadium, as heard on Paramount.
1: Torpy slides it to Ford. Ford being held, able to shake off.
0: 17-year-old Sienna Tui has booked her place on the Australian swim team for the Commonwealth Games. She's won the 100-metre breaststroke on night two of the national trials. And Australia has lost its first one-dayer in Bangladesh, going down by 86 runs. That's sport. I'm Mike Pearsall.
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5: Partly cloudy today, a very high chance of a shower on the southern plains and a high chance elsewhere. We're looking at a maximum around that 22 degrees, cut down to 13, and we haven't moved off that 13 degrees. A UV index will reach a moderate 3 for tomorrow, Thursday. Very high chance of rain, more likely in the morning and early afternoon. And chance of a thunderstorm as well on the northern plains in the afternoon. We're looking at a max around that 19 degrees, and we could get anything from 4 to 20 mils. So a little bit of rain expected, although Friday will only be cloudy. We may get a little drop, but it won't be like it we expect tomorrow. 22 expected on Friday, and the same on Saturday, but Saturday will be sunny. Cloudy again on Sunday, 23 with an overnight low of 11. And Monday, mostly sunny, 10 up to 23 degrees. I thought winter was here.
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5: 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And it'll cost you $40 per person. 12:30 p.m. start. Complimentary glass of champagne on arrival. That's to get you moving. But there'll be lucky door prizes for a gold coin and raffles. Lucky doors, I said, so much going on. And it's for Westpac Rescue Helicopter Service, Weewaw Branch. So get along to that on Sunday. I've got a song by Dylan Wright. Now, Dylan's from the North Coast and he took out the 2024 Idol competition. Great country singer. This is one called Paper Heart.

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1: And thank you for the call, Dick. It's lovely hearing from you and Colleen and, you know, not that far away now, not quite that far away at Canada. And it's lovely to hear from you both. We've got a song, well, a little story by Bill Kearns for you, Dick, and then we're going to play one of Daniel O'Donnell's called Old Friends Are Best for Colleen. But this is first one we got, this Bill with Waiting for the Train. You both have a great day.
2: While I was working at the hospital, I had a bit to do with some patients with dementia. And for some reason, around 2 or 3 in the afternoon, they'd want to go and catch a bus or go somewhere. There was somewhere they just had to be. And I wrote this poem trying to clarify with myself just, you know, what was going on inside their mind. And it's called Waiting for a Train. The station master sees the old man sitting on the seat. He knows he has no train to catch and no one there to meet. But the old man is a regular, so he lets him have his space as he searches every passerby for one familiar face. But the people all rush by him as if everyone is late, and he settles back upon the seat and seems content to wait. For the old man is forgotten and he lives within a dream. Life for him has no direction, like a lost meandering stream. Oh, Alice, love, it must be hard to do this trip each day to that home to see your mother, but you couldn't stay away. And I know that while you draw a breath, you'll see she's treated right. So I'll be here to meet the train and walk you home each night. But the mind of man so fragile sometimes suffers from decay that leaves the body whole while all the memories rot away. And the woman who had shared his life, his laughter and his tears, his life, his love, his Alice, has been dead for 7 years. Her mother in the nursing home died 40 years ago, but the memory has died as well, and today he doesn't know. But a vacuum in his spirit ever draws him to this place. He lives out of ancient memories, ever searching for that face. The station master greets a man as he comes rushing by and stops beside the old man with compassion in his eye. Oh, Dad, you're a worry, but you don't mean any harm. Come on, old mate, we'll get you home. Here, lean upon my arm. The station master watches shuffling footsteps pass him by, and he whispers softly, "There, but for the grace of God, go I." He knows that come tomorrow, he'll probably come again. Just a scrambled mess of memories, sitting, waiting for a train. Yeah.

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1: And I'm sure that our lovely friends from Gunnedah will enjoy this next two songs I'm playing. And I've got Mick Flavin with Kunamar Rose, I think that's how you pronounce it. And one that I'm going to send out to a lovely chap over there at Warrielder. And I'm going to do Sonny James with The Cat Came Back. And I'm sure Dick will like that one as well.

Many songs have been written about the faithful dog, the strong horse, the dragon, and the kangaroo. But I'm persuaded that the most faithful, unforgettable character of all is the home-loving cat. And this is his true story.

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1: And now I've got Al Grant, the late and great Al Grant. Isla's not with him with this song, but this is called Guilty. I've got the news coming up.

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1: It's 7:30. Good morning. I'm Josh Bryant. The United States Central Command says it has launched self-defense strikes against Iran after the downing of a US Army helicopter. Nine's US correspondent Reid Butler has more.
2: The two American pilots were rescued and they're safe, but this has pushed the already fragile situation in the Middle East to the brink. Only yesterday, Donald Trump was saying he was just 2 days away from a powerful deal to end the war with Iran. Now, there's the threat of more military action. He wrote on social media, "The Iranians shot down one of our highly sophisticated Apache helicopters. The United States must, of necessity, respond to this attack." Now, we know it was an Iranian drone that brought down the chopper. It is unclear whether this was deliberate or not. Reid Butler, Los Angeles.
1: A person has been rescued from a burning home in Sydney southwest. Firefighters arrived at the South Granville property to find it well alight. Paramedics have been treating a person who was helped from the rear of the villa by fire crews. The state government is putting forward its own plan to address bed block in the state's hospitals. Figures show almost 1,300 beds are occupied by patients waiting on Commonwealth funding for either aged care or NDIS support. State Labor says it will expand aged care outreach services and strengthen discharge planning to help tackle the issue. Sydney hospitality businesses are warning multiple new cost changes, as well as ongoing cost of living pressures, are leaving them with little choice but to increase prices. The hospitality sector says that the increase to minimum wage, along with paying superannuation on the same day as wages, and looming changes blocking them being able to pass on card surcharges to customers, will all be taking a toll. Sala Dining co-owner Danny Russo has told Ben Fordham, many businesses are facing tough choices.
3: We need to put the prices up. The question isn't whether or not we drive the prices, you know, up for the consumer. It's whether or not if we don't raise the prices, we're going to be out of business.
1: A government scheme aimed at improving support for regional communities amid the green energy transition is struggling to get off the ground. The Financial Review reports only a handful of companies have signed up to the federal government's voluntary developer rating scheme. Also making news, a man's been charged as part of investigations into a fatal stabbing in Wollongong last year, and Sydney's new international airport will welcome its first passengers on the 25th of October. Jetstar will operate the first domestic commercial passenger flight with an Airbus A320 travelling to the Gold Coast. In finance, the Dow Jones was up 86 points at the close, the Nasdaq closing down 250, one Australian dollar buying 70.2 US cents.
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5: The Blues are wary after Reece Walsh was recalled to the Maroons squad for next week's Origin 2. The Broncos star has been struggling for form at club level, but Blues fullback James Tedesco says Walsh will be a threat if he gets an opportunity at the MCG.
6: He's going to create some spark for him if they need something off the bench for him. So, I mean, you know what he can do with the ball. He creates a lot of excitement, a lot of opportunities. So, we're going to have to be on our game whenever he finds a way in the team.
5: The Matildas have bounced back from Saturday's loss to Mexico in Newcastle, winning 3-1 at Combank Stadium. Ben Stokes could lose his position as England cricket captain after being involved in a nightclub altercation involving teammate Gus Atkinson. And in AFL, Collingwood is weighing up if it'll challenge Billy Frampton's 3-week ban for a tackle which left Brody Meierchek with a fractured neck. That's sport. I'm Mike Pearsall.
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8: And the weather for today, well, we expect a little bit of cloud, a very high chance of a shower on the southern plains and high chance elsewhere. Chance of a thunderstorm on the northern plains in the afternoon and evening. And we could get a little bit of rain. Tomorrow's when we're expecting quite a bit of rain. And at the moment, we're sitting on 14 degrees, got down to 13 overnight. We're heading up towards 22 degrees.
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8: And this is a 2Max FM community announcement. Narrabri Parkinson's Support Group will be holding their next meeting this coming Monday, the 15th of June. And note the change of time as well. It'll be 9 a.m. due to the long weekend last weekend. Normally we do have our meetings the second Monday of the month and they will continue on like that. But the change of time will be 9 o'clock in the morning. Yeah, we still have our morning teas. And, of course, we meet at the Narrabri Presbyterian Church Hall. So if you can join us there, please do. It's on this Monday at 10 o'clock at the church hall. Will Day, and he's got a great song called Dear Dad.

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Love roses, especially if they're red. We've got Lily Grace Grant up next with Damn Hard Working Man.

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1: And that was just one to get you awake and get moving. 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And, yeah, of course, the time is 7:48, nearly 7:50 here at 2 Max FM. That was Lily Grace Grant and Damn Hard Working Man. I'm a damn hard working woman. We've got Connie Kiss Anderson up with Gone Wishing.

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1: 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Narrabri Park Run, much more than just a run in the park.
2: I know I couldn't do the run in the park, but anyway, it's almost news time at 8 o'clock. We're going to listen to Gina Jeffries, and that'll be me. It's a story she wrote for a young lady that had cystic fibrosis. And I'll catch you the other side of the news.

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1: It's 8 o'clock. Good morning. I'm Josh Bryant. The state's health minister says he's furious on behalf of patients stuck in hospital beds while waiting on Commonwealth funding. About 1,300 people are now in the state's hospitals still waiting for either aged care or NDIS support. The state government is launching its own strategy to minimise the effects of bed block, but Ryan Park has told Ben Fordham he'll also keep pushing for change from his colleagues in Canberra.
2: For that number, 1,300, to go up further would have real catastrophic impacts on our state's hospitals, and that's not fair on our patients and it's not fair on our staff. And I'm not asking the Commonwealth to run our emergency departments. That's my accountability. That's what I'm responsible for.
1: The United States says it's launched strikes against Iran following the downing of a US Army helicopter. The two pilots aboard the Apache aircraft weren't injured in the incident, which occurred over the Strait of Hormuz. The US Central Command says strikes are a proportional response to what it claims is unjustified Iranian aggression. A man has been arrested as part of investigations into a fatal stabbing in Wollongong last year. 28-year-old Brendan Yates died in hospital after he was found with stab wounds inside a unit. A 41-year-old man is now being questioned by police. Jetstar will be the first commercial airline to take off from the new Western Sydney International Airport, with a first flight set for the 25th of October. A day later, Air New Zealand is scheduled to begin the airport's first international flights to Auckland. Transport Minister Catherine King telling Today the new site will transform the future of air travel in the region.
3: 25th of October, first flight, 11 a.m. on Sunday to the Gold Coast, then followed by further flights, 14 flights to and from Sydney to Melbourne.
1: The Australian Services Union is seeking an up to 35% pay rise for 300,000 community and disability workers. The ASU will file the claim in the Fair Work Commission today. Neil Danaher's family says this afternoon's state funeral at the MCG won't be the end of his fight against MND. Tens of thousands of family, friends and fans will gather to say goodbye and thank you to the 2025 Australian of the Year. Daughter Lauren says the support they've received over the past week has been overwhelming.
4: And that's really helped us over the last week. But I think, you know, Dad was just one person that has died from MND, and there's so many people out there.
1: And several homes and a bus have been set alight in Belfast as protests erupt over a stabbing attack in the city. In finance, the Dow Jones up 86 points at close, the Nasdaq down 250, one Australian dollar buying 70.2 US cents.
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0: less 16 months out from the next one-day World Cup. And a lay day has been called at the El Salvador Surf Pro. Aussies Callum Robson, Molly Picklum and Tyler Wright are still in contention. That's sport. I'm Mike Pearsall. 8:04, that's the latest news and sport.
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3: And we've just gone up to 15 degrees, heading towards 22 today. Partly cloudy, high chance of a shower on the southern plains, a high chance elsewhere. Chance of a thunderstorm on the northern plains in the afternoon and evening. And the UV index will reach a moderate 3 tomorrow. Rain. Cloudy, very high chance of rain, more likely in the morning and early afternoon. And maybe a thunderstorm on the plains in the afternoon. 19 degrees expected with an overnight low of 13, and we could get anything from 4 to 20 mils. On Friday, partly cloudy, chance of a morning fog, slight chance of a shower. 22 expected with an overnight low of 10, and the same expected on Saturday, but it'll be sunny or mostly sunny. A little bit of cloud coming in, and a cloud coming in on Sunday as well. 23 expected, but mostly sunny again on Monday. 10 up to 23 degrees.
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Oh, yes, she will play country. This is the Midweek Country Breakfast Show. Anders and Lane with She Won't Play Country. I love this. I hope you enjoy it. It's Jamie Johnson, and Bill Anderson's helping him out with this song. It's called The Guitar Song.

I'm just an old guitar in a pawn shop down on the corner. And I'm waiting for somebody to come by and play me now and then. My strings are kind of rusty, and I'm a little dusty. But you'd be too if you'd been where I've been. I did some shows with Haggard

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0: Delay. Our sponsor, the Narrabri Shire Council, wish to advise that works for the replacement of Violet Street Bridge over the Narrabri Creek are underway. The bridge will be closed for the duration of these replacement works. A detour is in place along Selina Street, Newell Highway and Tiburina Street. Works are expected to be completed by the end of September. Narrabri Shire Council thank the community for your patience and understanding while this important upgrade takes place.
1: I hope you enjoyed that little ditty one, Fancy-like. I've got a couple of songs so far. We've got Black Feather with Bop and the Blues and also Charlie Lansborough's version of What Colour Is the Wind?

just like his friend the sea.

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1: And it's almost new style. My goodness, it comes around so quick. We've got Duncan Coombs with Steel on Steel, a song he wrote about his dad, who was a railway man.

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1: It's 8:30. Good morning. I'm Josh Bryant. Several homes and vehicles have been set alight in Belfast as large protests erupt in Northern Ireland over a stabbing attack. A Sudanese national's been charged with attempted murder over the incident, which is being described as an attempted beheading. The Secretary of State for Northern Ireland, Hilary Benn, is calling for calm.
2: We need to support the police as they carry on with their investigation. There's no justification for it at all, but we don't want to see any violence or disorder as a result of it. Peaceful protest, yes. Violence, that is not what should happen in the United Kingdom.
1: That audio, thanks to the BBC. The United States has launched a series of strikes on Iran over the downing of a US Apache helicopter. Two crew members aboard the aircraft were rescued by a sea drone after the incident over the Strait of Hormuz. US President Donald Trump telling reporters he wants a very powerful response. One Nation officials are questioning the mixed messaging out of the coalition when it comes to potential preference deals. Both the Liberal Party President Tony Abbott and opposition leader Angus Taylor have now publicly endorsed a potential preference swap with the minor party. But Pauline Hanson's Chief of Staff James Ashby's told Ben Fordham other senior Liberal MPs are playing down striking a deal.
3: But then you've got people like Tim Wilson, Jane Hume and Andrew Bragg saying, no we're not. So you've got this real division within the Liberal Party. I think that's where people are very frustrated with the coalition.
1: The New South Wales Health Minister says he's furious over ongoing bed block issues in the state's hospitals. About 1,300 patients are taking up a bed while they wait for Commonwealth support in the form of aged care or the NDIS. State Labor says it will expand aged care outreach services and strengthen discharge planning to help address the issue while it's resolved federally. Local government New South Wales is putting forward a plan to boost housing across the state. It's calling on the state government to set up a $5 billion interest-free loan scheme for councils. Researchers are hoping understanding defects in the immune system could help predict celiac disease risks before symptoms develop. A study's found immune cells of people with the condition are not overactive but may have weaker or slower responses. The Snow Centre for Immune Health's Dr. Vanessa Bryant says the findings suggest celiac disease is not only caused by inflammation or diet.
4: We know that genetics play a really strong role, but it's really challenging to say who will go on to develop disease. So the more tools we have, the better prepared we'll be.
1: And a man has been treated for a cut to his neck after reports of a shooting in Sydney's southwest. In finance, the Dow Jones closed up, the Nasdaq down 250 points, one Aussie dollar buying 70.2 US cents.
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6: Blues coach Laurie Daly is defending his shock decision to drop back rower Hamole Olakau'atu from his side for Origin 2. He'll instead be 20th man with Knights forward Dylan Lucas to start the match at the MCG. Daly has told Sports Today Lucas better suits the style of footy they want to play.
7: He's really confident in his footy at the moment. He's got a massive work rate. He's arguably the fittest guy in Newcastle. Goes all day and on the Origin arena. He's someone that I think can thrive.
6: Nick Kyrgios has returned to the ATP Tour in emphatic fashion. He's hammered 8-seed Corentin Moutet in two sets at the Stuttgart Open, 6-3, 6-4. It took him little longer than an hour and didn't face a single break point. And day three of the Aussie swimming trials will see Molly O'Callaghan and Cam McAvoy in action. That's sport. I'm Mike Pearsall.
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9: Partly cloudy today, a very high chance of a shower in the southern plains and a high chance elsewhere, chance of a thunderstorm on the northern plains during this afternoon and evening. And we're looking at a maximum around 22, sitting on 16, heading up towards at 22. And I'd better do this while I answer my phone.
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10: 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For more information, please call 6792 1556.

0: 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That was Tom Curtin with Just Give It a Crack. 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We'll have a word from our sponsors and then we're back with Rodney Atkins and Simple Things.
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0: 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We now present the Meals on Wheels roster for the Narrabri, Weewaw and Boggabri areas, along with the Narrabri Hospital Kiosk roster.
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Clappers Johnny and June Cash with the Long-Legged Guitar Pickin' Man. Yeah, it's a bit of a long title too. Great song, that one. Got Anthony Snape, the boy from Gunnedah. We got Red Dirt Road by Anthony Snape.

0: 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There'll be lots of music, plus push bargains, community calendar, the cereal, and plenty of local news from our papers. And did I mention music? So I look forward to your company.
1: And Julie will be in the chair very shortly here after she has her breakfast. I'm getting very envious. I'm getting a bit hungry myself. But anyway, we will have our Jules in the chair after 9 o'clock news. I'm going to leave you with Vince Gill and Lay Down Sally. Cheryl Crow and Albert Lee, James Burton. There's a few people helping him out with this song. But and I'll catch you in the morning. I'll be back in 6 a.m. in the morning to do Ant's show. We can't be with you. Bye for now.

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1: It's 9 o'clock. Good morning. I'm Josh Bryant. Australia's Prime Minister says he's very worried by the latest strikes by the United States on Iran. The US says it has launched the attacks following the downing of an army helicopter over the Strait of Hormuz. The two pilots aboard the Apache aircraft weren't injured in the incident. Anthony Albanese telling the ABC Australia wants to see de-escalation.
2: We're very worried both about the human impact, of course, that comes with war, but also the economic impact that is having a massive effect on the global economy.
1: Police in Northern Ireland are calling for calm as homes and cars in Belfast are set alight during protests over a violent stabbing. A Sudanese national has been charged over the incident, which has been described as an attempted beheading. The state government says it's working to address the record number of hospital patients still waiting for aged care or NDIS placements. Almost 1,300 hospital beds in the state are currently occupied by community members waiting on some form of Commonwealth funding. Health Minister Ryan Park says aged care outreach services will be expanded to help tackle the issue at a state level. Local government New South Wales says new housing is being delayed in greenfield sites due to infrastructure funding shortfalls. They're calling on the state government to set up a $5 billion interest-free loan scheme for councils to access. The peak body's president, Darcy Byrne, says the fund would provide much-needed upfront investment for basic infrastructure.
3: By making $5 billion in no-interest loans available to councils now, the government can incentivise councils to build roads and sewer and water infrastructure.
1: Sydney's new international airport will welcome its first passengers on the 25th of October. Jetstar will operate the first flight from Western Sydney International Airport heading to the Gold Coast. Neil Danaher will be farewelled and honoured this afternoon with a state funeral at the MCG. Stephanie Wacklewick reports.
4: He was a giant of the AFL, but people of all walks of life will be filling the MCG to pay tribute and to say thank you to Neil Danaher. Tens of thousands of family, friends, sporting stars, politicians and even just fans will be packing the stands, people whose lives he touched from his days as an Essendon footballer to D's coach and, of course, his work with Fight MND to defeat the beast. The service gets underway at 1. Stephanie Wacklewick at the MCG.
1: And a woman is being treated for injuries after fire tore through a unit in Sydney southwest. In finance, the Dow Jones up 86 points at the close, the Nasdaq down 250, one Aussie dollar buying 70.1 US cents.
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6: Both the Rabbitohs and Broncos will honour their former player Jai Arrow in tomorrow night's Round 15 clash at Accor Stadium. Souths have named Jai in the number 23 jersey, while Brisbane will wear his name above the Broncos logo on their jerseys. Serena Williams has wound back the clock after 1,375 days retired. She's won her first doubles match at Queen's since announcing her comeback.
7: It was so fun. I had so much fun playing with Vicky. It feels really special to play at some place so iconic that I saw so many of my friends win and do well in and just watch so many great matches. So it's kind of cool.
6: Nick Kyrgios is also back on tour, defeating 8 seed Corentin.

0: forecast for the Northwest Slopes and Plains issued this morning about 10 to 7 for those that were up. A partly cloudy day, a high chance of rain most likely late this afternoon and evening. Chance of a thunderstorm on the Northern Plains, which I think is us. Rain increasing today, 1 to 10 mil. So just keep a 90% chance, they're saying. So we'll see what happens tomorrow. Rain, 13 to 19 degrees, cloudy, very high chance of rain, most likely in the morning and afternoon, chance of a thunderstorm on the Northern Plains in the afternoon. Oh, God, again, have to get under the bed. For Friday, we're looking at 11 to 22 degrees, partly cloudy. Saturday, mostly sunny, 10 to 22. Sunday, 11 to 22. Monday, 10 to 23. And Tuesday, 11 to 23 degrees. Not too bad last night, fairly mild actually. Got up this morning, it was sitting on about 14 degrees, I think, and at the moment sitting on about 18 degrees and a little bit of cloud starting to come through. Not as much rain as what they said though, so not yet anyway. So we will keep an eye on the skies. In the meantime, good morning guys, welcome to Wednesday. Julie's in the chair, thanks Faye, bringing me in this morning. Played some stuff I hadn't heard before, so that was really good. She's left me a song, and this one is called Alan Jackson. No, the song is called A Love Like That, and it's by Alan Jackson. Good morning. 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
3: But I don't know, when I see you on the stage and you're really going at it, it's great to see that action. 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

Oh, little Tom Jones there and Old Fashioned Strut. It is 9:15 here at 2Max FM. We had Alan Jackson kicked us off this morning with A Love Like That. We've got a song I haven't played for ages. This is Smile by Uncle Cracker. And after that, we've got Lulu to Sir With Love.

0: To Sir With Love there by Lulu. Before that, we had Smile by Uncle Cracker. Just going through a few memories here. And 5 years ago, I wish they put the webcam back up at Mount Capitar, but 5 years ago, there was a lot of snow up there. A lot. And we had a bit of a breakdown up there, and then our electrician got stuck. He was up there, so it was absolutely, pretty feral up there, and that was 5 years ago, actually, but no snow yet. Don't think it's cold enough yet. If someone goes up there, some photos would be great. Thank you very much. And always remember, always keep a bottle of wine in the fridge for special occasions, like Wednesdays.
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0: 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Are you interested in bushwalking? 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A man received a text from his neighbour. "I'm so sorry, Bob. I've been riddled with guilt and I have to confess. I've been helping myself to your wife, day and night when you're not around. In fact, more than you. I do not get it at home, but that's no excuse. I can no longer live with the guilt, and I hope you will accept my sincerest apology with my promise that it won't ever happen again. Bob." In complete shock, didn't know what to do. A few minutes later, a second text came in. "Damn spell check. I meant Wi-Fi."

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Gladys Knight and the Pips there, and the Midnight Train to Georgia. Before that, we had Lady Gaga and Bradley Cooper with Shallow, and Jamie Johnson with Between Jennings and Jones. It is 9:38 here at 2 Max FM. I just walked out there, and it's cool out there. It's very cool out there. Not outside. I walked out. I just walked out of the studio, and it was, yeah, a little bit chilly. Don't like that. Maybe if I put a jumper on, that might help. Yeah, try that. My mother always used to say, if you're feeling cold, put a jumper on. Okay, then. Even in summer, always take a cardigan. I have no idea why, but anyway. We've got one of my favourites. This is Kate Miller-Heidke.

0: 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Bush Bargains. 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
2: 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It is 9:51. Here at 2Max FM, we had Kate Miller-Heidke with Caught in the Crowd. Tina Arena, a couple up from her, just don't know what to do with myself and wouldn't it be good? Here's the mamas and the papas and they're talking about Monday.

That was Little River Band and Hang On, Help Is On Its Way, and the Mamas and the Papas and Monday Monday, just to confuse you. It is about 1 minute away from our 10 o'clock news, sport and weather here at 2MAX FM. And got a few more songs coming up to get us through. In the meantime, we might just have this.

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1: Protect Tehran and obstructing the possibility of peace amid a flare-up of tensions in the Middle East. The US has carried out fresh strikes against Iran in response to the downing of a military helicopter near the Strait of Hormuz. Iranian officials say they will not leave the attacks unanswered. Speaking at a UN Security Council meeting, the US Deputy Representative Tammy Bruce urged all member states to ramp up efforts to secure peace.
2: President Trump is committed to ensuring that Iran never develops or acquires a nuclear weapon, but his long-standing preference is diplomacy.
1: Australia's Prime Minister says he's very worried about the potential escalation of violence, saying what we want for the region is de-escalation. The state's health minister says he's furious over the effects of bedblock on patients in the state's hospitals. About 1,300 people are now in hospital still waiting for Commonwealth support through either aged care or the NDIS. Ryan Park has unveiled a new strategy to minimise the disruptions on a state level, but says the federal government needs to be doing more. The date for the first passenger flights taking off from Sydney's new airport have been announced, Jefferson Shaw explains.
3: After 8 years of construction, the $6 billion new Western Sydney Airport has locked in its first flights for takeoff. A Jetstar A320 aircraft will fly from the airport at Badgerys Creek, bound for the Gold Coast on the 25th of October. Air New Zealand will follow. Singapore Airlines will begin flights in September, while Qantas won't run flights until next year. Cargo aircraft will start flying next month. The Prime Minister is thanking tens of thousands of people who for years planned, built and are now testing Western Sydney International Airport. Jefferson Shaw, Western Sydney Airport, Sydney.
1: A 21-year-old man has been treated for a laceration to the back of his neck following reports of a shooting in Sydney southwest. Emergency services were called to the scene at Bankstown, where they found the man who has what's described as non-life-threatening injury. Neil Danaher's family says this afternoon's state funeral at the MCG will not be the end of the high-profile fight against MND. Tens of thousands of family, friends and fans will gather to say goodbye and thank you to the 2025 Australian of the Year. Also making news, police in Northern Ireland are calling for calm as homes and cars in Belfast have been set alight during protests following a violent stabbing. And councils across the state are calling for a state government-run interest-free loan scheme to help fund infrastructure for housing. In finance, a few minutes into trade, the All Ords down 18 points, one Aussie dollar buying 70.1 US cents.
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5: New South Wales will take to the field this hour for the Blues' first training session ahead of Origin 2. Plenty of eyes will be on 5/8 Mitchell Moses. He'll be assessed tomorrow before a call is made on his availability for the Melbourne clash. Matilda star Caitlin Ford has capped off her 150th appearance with a late goal in a 3-1 win over Mexico. The Arsenal forward was played through on goal by Caitlin Torpy at Combank Stadium, as heard on Paramount Plus.
6: Torpy slides it to Ford. Ford being held, able to shake off.
5: Australia has lost its first one-dayer in Bangladesh, going down by 86 runs on DLS. And in AFL, Geelong star Tom Stewart has been ruled out of Friday night's clash against the Gold Coast Suns after suffering a concussion. That's sport. I'm Mike Pearsall.
1: It's 10:04. That's the latest news and sport.
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